0: racist. Party policy now states that the movement to develop and protect a Jewish state in Israel will be treated as any other form of racism. 56% of those who voted backed the move, but it was skipped by leader Zach Polanski. It's a divisive issue among members at the party conference in Brighton.
1: The emotion has set a beginning of very huge change in the political map of the UK and the world.
2: I would rather have been attacked for being a lentil-eating, sandal-wearing hippie than perhaps what we're going to be attacked on now.
0: A man has been arrested on suspicion of murder after the body of a woman was found in Norfolk. The victim, in her 40s, was discovered in Dursingham early yesterday. Conservative leader Kemi Badenoch promised to fix Britain as she opened her party's conference in Birmingham. She set out plans to tighten welfare spending and for free childcare for higher-earning parents. Those earning more than £100,000 a year currently don't qualify, and that's been welcomed by some party members.
3: Yes, they should have the same access, but they are paying far, far more in taxes.
4: I think cliff edges never work. I think we should be trying to give every opportunity to allow those children to get that education that they need.
0: Firefighters have been called out to a pub in Glasgow city centre. At its height, more than 50 crew were tackling flames at the Maltman in West Regent Lane. And Wales missed a chance to make it back-to-back wins in the Nations League with a 1-0 defeat at home to Denmark. The Republic of Ireland, meanwhile, drew for the second game in a row, this time a 1-1 draw against Israel in Serbia. From Sky News, I'm Stevie Shillinglaw.
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1: Yes, we're in the final. I know. 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
0: Midlands.
2: The top stories this hour. A week after a suspected terror plot at RAF Fairford in Gloucestershire, the US Air Force has removed all its bombers from there. 21 aircraft have been sent back to their bases in America. Six men have been arrested and bailed after three suspicious vans were found near the site, which the Trump administration has used to strike Iran. Our US correspondent David Blevins has the latest from Washington.
3: It is a rather vague statement from the Pentagon, which quite frankly leaves us with more questions than answers. We are left to assume it's because

0: election. The Tory leader opened their conference in Birmingham and followed Margaret Thatcher in publishing a 100-page booklet about how she'd govern. In sport, Wales have suffered a third defeat in four Nations League games after losing 1-0 at home to Denmark. The hosts conceded a second-half penalty in Cardiff following an error from goalkeeper Danny Ward. And manager Craig Bellamy says they weren't able to sustain the required intensity.
1: If you've seen, like, Thursday, we're on the front foot, so we're able to shorten distance. Today, we just couldn't work it well enough, couldn't get the energy up enough to be able to have a bigger say in the game.
0: And the Republic of Ireland let a lead slip as they drew 1-1 with Israel in Serbia. And this year's Strictly Come Dancing has lost its first contestant. Celebrity hairstylist Chris Appleton's been eliminated. 2 weeks of dances with professional Amy Dowden failed to impress the judges. From Sky News, I'm Stevie Shillinglaw.
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2: Top stories this hour. The US Air Force has withdrawn all its bombers from RAF Fairford in Gloucestershire. And Pentagon officials confirmed the B-1 aircraft have all returned to their home bases in the United States. It comes after a suspected terror plot at the base where six men were arrested and later bailed. Our US correspondent David Blevin says this could signal a change in direction from the White House.
3: President Trump scaling down the operation related to the war in Iran and having a reason to do that. It would not be terribly surprising given the impact that the very lengthy war in Iran is now having on his poll figures.
2: The five Green MPs insist the party's not anti-Semitic. Members voted to classify Zionism, the movement to develop and protect a Jewish state in Israel, as racist. Israel says it's legitimizing terrorism and has banned leader Zach Polanski, who didn't vote. Former co-leader and MP Adrian Ramsey says the right to self-determination was included in their last manifesto.
4: I feel I need to give my view because I know there will be Jewish party members, Jewish communities around the country who are disappointed, who were very upset by this motion passing, and I want them to see that there are elected Greens who stand by the Green Party's long-standing position.
2: A man

0: in Serbia. And this year's Strictly Come Dancing has lost its first contestant. Celebrity hairstylist Chris Appleton's been eliminated. From Sky News, I'm Stevie Shillinglaw.
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2: The top stories this hour. The US Air Force has withdrawn all its bombers deployed to RAF Fairford in Gloucestershire. Last weekend, a police operation was aimed at stopping a suspected terror plot near the site. A Pentagon official confirmed they've been sent back to their home bases in the US. Six men, all in their 20s, who were arrested, have been released on bail. Israel's barred Zach Polanski from entering the country. Its foreign ministry has accused a Green Party leader in England and Wales of legitimising terrorism. He skipped a party conference vote that decided Zionism, the movement to develop and protect a Jewish state in Israel, is racist. Kieran Andrieu campaigned for it.
3: This isn't about ethnicity. This isn't about religion. This isn't about individuals. This isn't about culture. It's about a material political ideology that emerged at a specific juncture in history because of specific material factors.
2: A man in his 40s has been arrested on suspicion of murder after the body of a woman was found in Norfolk. The victim, also in her 40s, was discovered in Dursingham in the early hours of yesterday morning. The Shadow Chancellor is promising the biggest deregulation project in a generation if the Conservatives win the next election. Andrew Griffith will tell the party's conference in Birmingham that he'd make new homes and groceries cheaper. In sport, Wales have suffered a third defeat in four Nations League games after losing 1-0 at home to Denmark. The host conceded a second-half penalty in Cardiff. Here's manager Craig Bellamy.
4: If you've seen, like Thursday, we're on the front foot, so we're able to shorten distance. Today, we just couldn't work it well enough, couldn't get the energy up enough to be able to have a bigger say in the game.
2: Meanwhile, the Republic of Ireland let a lead slip as they drew 1-1 with Israel in Serbia. And Thomas Tuchel has called up Manchester City fullback Rico Lewis to the England squad. He's been added ahead of tomorrow's Nations League fixture against the Czech Republic at Wembley. From

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2: Top stories this hour. The United States has withdrawn all of its bombers from RAF Fairford in Gloucestershire. No official reason's been given, but it follows a suspected bomb plot there last weekend. Six men have been arrested and released on bail. More than 100 demonstrators gathered in Gosport in Hampshire last night to protest against migrants arriving by small boat. The Home Office says around 150 people were brought ashore by the RNLI. The leader of the Green Party has been banned from Israel after members voted to define Zionism as racism. Zach Polanski didn't take part in the vote at the party conference in Brighton yesterday. 56% of members voted for the motion that Israel's foreign ministry says is legitimizing terrorism. Rabbi Charlie Baginski thinks the policy itself's racist.
3: When a political party takes that element of Jewish identity, defines it for the Jews, declares it inherently racist, and effectively tells Jews that participation requires repudiating it, that's discrimination and that is racism.
2: The government's being urged to follow in the EU's footsteps and ban toxic toys. More than 30 products have been recalled in the UK this year, with tests revealing asbestos in playsand and forever chemicals in stuffed toys. Campaigner Chloe Topping says it's vital to reduce the risk.
4: Children are going to be exposed through water, through their diet, through the air, and it's just the idea that toys are yet another route of exposure. The EU updated these rules at the end of last year. We don't want toys that are deemed unsafe for children in the EU being dumped on our market.
2: Google's being taken to court over hidden charges on the Play Store app spanning over 10 years. The action's being brought on behalf of around 20 million consumers. And Wales missed a chance to make it back-to-back wins in the Nations League with a 1-0 defeat at home to Denmark. The Republic of Ireland drew 1-1 against Israel in Serbia. From Sky News, I'm Faye De Silva.
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5: Let's take a look at the weather. Well, it's going to be misty with some light winds and a maximum temperature of 22 degrees Celsius across London. And there are going to be some light rains with a gentle breeze and a maximum temperature of 19 degrees Celsius across Manchester. And in the Midlands, it's going to be cloudy with some gentle breeze and a maximum temperature of 21 degrees Celsius.
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0: 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I love Lata Ji's voice in this song. I mean, it's such a beautiful song. And I love the picturization as well. You know, wo subah subah ka that, where that dawn wala look was so, so, so nice. So, a lot of people, I mean, aapne kaafi messages kiye hain ki wo first song kaun si movie se tha. Well, the song is Goodbye Namaste Salaam from the movie Suryavanshi in the vocals of Amit Kumar. Well, the movie did not really do well, but mujhe ye gana bada pasand hai and I'm so happy ki aapko bhi ye gana pasand aaya. 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I am Veer in for Kajal on a Gold Breakfast, giving you company all the way till 10 a.m. and playing some amazing and pyar वाले गाने only for you.
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1: Traffic and travel.
4: I'm Greg Edwards. Good morning. On the Metro, first of all, there's no service at the moment between Edgbaston and West Bromwich Central because of overrunning engineering work. Apart from that, out on the motorways, all looking okay for the time being. Traffic's on the move on the M6, both north and southbound. It's fine on the M40 on the sensors. The same goes for the M69. If you're using the M1 on the southbound side, those essential repairs continue just by Leicester Forest East services with a lane closure in place. So do expect delays there at the busier times. In Hopwood, the A441 Birmingham Road still has temporary lights in place, which might cause delays around Redditch Road. And that's your latest traffic and travel.
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3: I'm Greg Edwards. Good morning. On the Metro, first of all, there's no service at the moment between Edgbaston and West Bromwich Central because of overrunning engineering work. Apart from that, out on the motorways, all looking okay for the time being. Traffic's on the move on the M6, both north and southbound. It's fine on the M40 on the sensors. The same goes for the M69. If you're using the M1 on the southbound side, those essential repairs continue just by Leicester Forest East Services with a lane closure in place. So do expect delays there at the busier times. In Hopwood, the A441 Birmingham Road still has temporary lights in place, which might cause delays around Redditch Road. And that's your latest traffic and travel.
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2: Top stories this hour. All American bomber aircraft have been removed from RAF Fairford. The Gloucestershire airbase was the target of a suspected terror plot last weekend. Six men have been arrested and bailed following the incident, which the Prime Minister, Andy Burnham, says could be linked to Iran. It denies this. Our reporter, Emma Birchley, says there could also be military reasons behind the withdrawal.
3: Will there be more strikes, or is this a time where the United States is scaling back operations in Iran, and does the removal of the bombers signal that change?
2: A murder investigation's underway after a woman was found at a property in Norfolk. Police discovered the victim in her 40s in Dursingham yesterday morning. A man's been arrested. More than 100 demonstrators gathered in Hampshire last night to protest against migrants arriving in a small boat. The Home Office says around 150 people were brought ashore in Gosport by the RNLI. Jewish groups have condemned the Greens for declaring Zionism as a form of racism. Israel's band leader Zach Polansky from entering the country after his party voted in favour of the motion. Wales suffered a third defeat in Four Nations League games after losing 1-0 at home to Denmark. Manager Craig Bellamy says they weren't able to sustain the required intensity.
4: Today we just couldn't work it well enough, couldn't get the energy up enough to be able to have a bigger say in the game.
2: Republic of Ireland manager Jaime Hal Grimson's called on UEFA to keep his team and Israel apart in the future. The teams drew 1-1 in the Nations League, which was played despite protests from pro-Palestine groups in Ireland. It was the second meeting in a week between the teams. And campaigners are stepping out calls for the UK to ban toxic toys that contain harmful chemicals. It's being urged to follow in the EU's footsteps, with more than 30 products recalled this year. From Sky News, I'm Fader Silver.
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5: Let's take a look at the weather. Well, sunny intervals and gentle breeze with a maximum temperature of 22 degrees Celsius across London, while light rains and gentle breeze with a maximum temperature of 19 degrees Celsius across Manchester. And in the Midlands, light clouds and gentle breeze with a maximum temperature of 21 degrees Celsius.
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5: 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If you've just tuned in, I am Veer in for Kajal, playing some pyare pyare gaane for you all the way till 10 a.m. So let's kickstart this hour with two pyare se gaane back to back. 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

0: 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What a lovely chemistry between the three actors. And even Juhi Chawla was there in this movie. She did like a cameo in this movie. And jo bhi thoda bahut scene unhone kiya tha, it was such a sweet, sweet scene. Unfortunately, wo is movie mein mar jati hai. But it was such a lovely movie. Acha, did you know that Rekha was initially offered this role but then she refused and then Yash Chopra offered this movie to Sridevi and I think she did total justice to this movie. I mean, hame itni pyari wali Chandni kabhi nahi mil sakti thi. What a lovely track from the movie Chandni. I am Veer in for Kajal on a Gold Breakfast, giving you company all the way till 10 a.m. and playing some pyare pyare se gaane only for you.
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0: Alright, so it's time for Bollywood Flashback where I will play one dialogue and you have to guess ki ye movie kaun si hai. Message me and let me know ki agar aapko ye dialogue sunke movie ka pata chal gaya hai. So here is the dialogue. Alright, so brace yourself and mujhe bataiye ye dialogue sunke ek movie kaun si hai.
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1: Traffic and travel.
6: I'm Greg Edwards on the A38. Delays southbound this morning. They're holding traffic between the Derby Road junction at Horsley and the A61 junction at Little Eaton Island. That's because of an accident, so some big queues building up on the approach. On the M6, meanwhile, on the southbound side, there's a breakdown causing a delay between junction 7 at Great Bar and junction 6 at Spaghetti Junction, with lane 1 closed off there. On the M1, it is slow southbound now through the ongoing roadworks just by Leicester Forest services and on towards junction 21 at the M69 interchange. On the metro, still no service between Edgbaston and West Bromwich Central. That's the latest.
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2: All right, so I'm sure by now you would have guessed this movie and you would have guessed the actors. Well, let me give you a hint. This is a Raj Kapoor Saab movie and it was a super hit. So if you haven't guessed, thode se aur hints de dunga main, but if you have guessed the movie, then let me know and message me on the WhatsApp ID.
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2: The Pyare Wale Gaane will continue. This a lovely track in the vocals of Kishore Da and Sapna Mukherjee from the super hit movie Jaanbaz. 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
0: Traffic and travel.
3: I'm Greg Edwards on the A38. Delays southbound this morning. They're holding traffic between the Derby Road junction at Horsley and the A61 junction at Little Eaton Island. That's because of an accident, so some big queues building up on the approach. On the M6, meanwhile, on the southbound side, there's a breakdown causing a delay between junction 7 at Great Bar and junction 6 at Spaghetti Junction, with lane 1 closed off there. On the M1, it is slow southbound now through the ongoing roadworks just by Leicester Forest services and on towards junction 21 at the M69 interchange. On the metro, still no service between Edgbaston and West Bromwich Central. That's the latest.
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13: It was just another day, a familiar drive through familiar country. But then, just around the corner, came the unexpected. He'd let his speed creep a little too high as he approached a bend. And he was no longer driving at the right speed for the road. The scary thing is, he didn't even realize. Driving even a little too fast for the situation is a major cause of collisions, especially on country roads where you don't know what's around the corner. 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Don't let your speed creep.
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0: Chilmil Sitaro ka Aangan Hoga. This song in the vocals of Lata Mangeshkar and Rafi Saha from the movie Jeevan Mrityu. I mean, I love how the song is picturized. Jaise Dharam Paji and Rakhi Ji are making the sand castle. It was so beautiful and romantic. One more track this hour and I will be with you next hour. Stay tuned.
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2: Top stories this hour. The United States has withdrawn all bombers from a military base that's at the centre of a suspected terror plot in Gloucestershire. Six people were arrested and since bailed over last weekend's incident at RAF Fairford. The Prime Minister claimed there are strong indications Iran was involved, which it denies. Our US correspondent David Blevins has the latest from Washington.
3: It is a rather vague statement from the Pentagon, which quite frankly leaves us with more questions than answers. We are left to assume it's because of the counter-terror operation there within the last week.
2: There have been six arrests after people gathered in Gosport in Hampshire last night to protest the arrival of migrants. The Home Office says 149 people were brought ashore by the RNLI. Israel's banned Green Party leader Zach Polanski from entering the country after his party voted in favour of defining Zionism as racism. 56% of members voted for the motion. Experts are searching for a quarter of a million people to take part in a study to investigate the rise of bowel cancer in younger adults. Obesity is thought to be a potential factor. Republic of Ireland manager Jaime Howe-Grimsons called on UEFA to keep his team and Israel apart in the future. The teams drew 1-1 in the Nations League, which was played despite protests from pro-Palestine groups in Ireland. Howe-Grimsons admits he made a mistake in showing his own opposition to the Gaza conflict.
4: My feelings and my opinion should be set aside when I'm spokesman for an organisation or a group. So it taught me a lot about leadership.
2: Wales suffered their third defeat of the campaign, losing 1-0 against Denmark. And more parents in England are to be given extra support to toilet train their children before they start primary school. A pilot led by the City of York could be replicated by dozens of councils. Teachers say around 1 in 4 started reception last year in nappies. From Sky News, I'm Faye De Silva.
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5: Let's take a look at the weather. Well, sunny intervals and gentle breeze with a maximum temperature of 22 degrees Celsius across London. And light rains and gentle breeze with a maximum temperature of 19 degrees Celsius across Manchester. And light clouds and gentle breeze with a maximum temperature of 21 degrees Celsius across the Midlands.
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5: Good morning, I am Veer in for Kajal, playing some pyare pyare gaane for you till 10 a.m. So let's kickstart this hour with two amazing tracks back to back. 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

0: Zindagi Pyar Ka Geet Hai. This song is so beautiful and I love the lyrics. I mean, kabhi aap just itminaan se baithe and listen to this song and the lyrics are so meaningful. This song is from the movie Sautan in the vocals of Kishore Da. And of course, isme the hamare favorite Kaka Ji, Tina Muneem and Padmani Kholapure. Well, according to the director Sawan Kumar, Sautan was the first Hindi film to be ever shot in Mauritius. Tina Muneem's role was first offered to Zeenat Aman and then Parveen Babi, but both of them refused the role, and then of course Tina Muneem got this role and she did a fantastic job. I am Veer, your filmy munda, doing a lot of filmy baate this Monday morning, and I am covering Kajal on a Gold Breakfast, giving you company all the way till 10 a.m. and playing some pyare pyare gaane, so stay tuned.
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4: I'm Greg Edwards. Problems on the A38 this morning. The southbound side is blocked by an accident between the Derby Road junction at Horsley and the A61 junction at Little Eaton Island. Stationary on the approach following the accident there involving several vehicles. Meanwhile, on the motorways, it's slow on the M1 southbound through those essential repairs going on just by Leicester Forest East Services. And the M6 has a big queue southbound this morning on the approach to junction 8 at the M5. Down from the M54. It's taking around 40 minutes to get along that whole stretch. On West Midlands Metro, there are still some delays following the overrunning engineering work earlier.
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0: Now here's a sentence that you don't hear every day. My car does not like vanilla ice cream. It sounds funny, right? Doesn't it? But stay with me. The story goes that a man wrote to a car company with exactly this complaint. Every night after dinner, his family voted on an ice cream flavor and he arrived to the shop to get it. Sometimes chocolate and the car would work fine. Strawberry. And still there's no problem. But vanilla, every time that he buys, he would come out and turn the key on and the car wouldn't start. Now the company could have laughed, but they instead sent an engineer. And the engineer did not even argue. He just watched night after night and he went along. And sure enough, every night when the family ordered vanilla, the car just wouldn't start. So he dug deeper and here's what he found. Vanilla was one of the most popular flavors. So the shop kept it, you know, at a freezer, which is just very ahead of the tilt. And a person could be in and out in just 2 minutes. Whilst every other flavor was at the back of the shop, which took longer. Now, the problem wasn't the ice cream. It was the time. On a quick trip, the engine didn't cool down enough. And a bit of vapor lock stopped it from restarting. Fixed the engine and suddenly the car suddenly starts loving vanilla. So, you know, I've spent years leading change in big organizations and I can tell you, most of us treat the symptom. We blame the vanilla. We blame our colleagues. We blame our systems. We blame Monday mornings. But the real solution comes from asking one question, then another why, and why, and why. Keep going until you hit, you know, you actually hit what's actually broken and what's causing the problem. काफी बार हम कहते हैं ना कि ये चीज हो रही है and हमें problem का root cause नहीं पता चलता. So it's important that you understand what is the root cause. मेरी problem की जड़ क्या है. अगर हम जड़ पकड़ लेंगे तो हम problem भी solve कर पाएंगे. कहते हैं ना कि अगर हम कोशिश करें तो हम बहुत सारी problems solve कर सकते हैं. और अगर आपके साथ कुछ अच्छे लोग हों जो आपको ये प्रॉब्लम सॉल्व करने में हेल्प करें, देन आपकी प्रॉब्लम्स बहुत जल्दी सॉल्व हो जाएंगी, है ना? 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
1: 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Traffic and travel.
4: I'm Greg Edwards on the M6 southbound. There's still a half hour queue this morning from the M54 down to Junction 8, the M5 interchange, according to the sensors. Also slow on the M1 southbound, heading past Leicester Forest East services through the ongoing restrictions on that stretch. Off the motorways, better news on the A38 at Horsley. That's reopened southbound, but traffic remains slow from Derby Road through to Little Eaton Island after the accident earlier on. In Coventry, the traffic lights out on the B4098 Radford Road and Lawrence Saunders Road, causing a few delays on the approaches. And that's your latest traffic and travel.
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2: Top stories this hour. Some breaking news. A hearing looking at the arrest of Andrew Mountbatten Windsor will take place later this week. The King's brothers taking Thames Valley Police to court over the searches of his properties in Windsor and Sandringham. All American bomber aircraft have been removed from RAF Fairford. The Gloucestershire Air Base was the target of a suspected terror plot last weekend. Six men have been arrested and bailed following the incident. Our reporter Emma Birchley says there could also be military reasons behind the withdrawal.
3: Will there be more strikes? Or is this a time where the United States is scaling back operations in Iran? And does the removal of the bombers signal that change?
2: 149 migrants were rescued off the coast of Hampshire last night after crossing the channel in a small boat. Dozens of people gathered in Gosport to protest as they were brought ashore by the RNLI. The Shadow Chancellor will outline plans to cut taxes, red tape and house building costs later. Andrew Griffith will give his speech at the Conservative Party conference. He will also make clear the Tories' support for another runway at Heathrow Airport. Former Conservative Mayor of the West Midlands, Sir Andy Street, says it doesn't mean the party's abandoning green goals.
4: You have to think about how is the best way of addressing that. And it is utterly legitimate for a party thinking about how is it going to balance the books? How is it going to deliver growth to say that you still face into the challenge, but you don't necessarily need the same dedicated agency with the same resources?
2: Wales manager Craig Bellamy says he doesn't have enough players playing consistently at the top level. They suffered their third Nations League defeat, going down 1-0 against Denmark in Cardiff. And Republic of Ireland manager Jaime Hallgrímsson has called on UEFA to keep his team and Israel apart in the future. They drew 1-1 in the Nations League last night, which was played despite protests from pro-Palestine groups in Ireland. From Sky News, I'm Faye De Silva.
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5: Let's take a look at the weather. Well, sunny intervals and gentle breeze with a maximum temperature of 22 degrees Celsius across London. And in Manchester, there's going to be light rains and gentle breeze with a maximum temperature of 20 degrees Celsius and a light clouds and gentle breeze with a maximum temperature of 21 degrees Celsius across the Midlands.
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0: 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He was really really good in this movie. What a lovely love story. Perfect for, you know, एक title बड़ा अच्छा था, love story. And एक बहुत interesting बात about this movie was that, you know, there's this song with Aruna Irani and Kumar Gaurav. So it seems Kumar Gaurav was so nervous for that song and उन्होंने काफी retakes लिए थे इस गाने के लिए. Aruna Irani, you know, I just saw one of the interviews and she was laughing about this, but this was a very sweet movie. Aisi filmi baatein main aapke saath karta hi rahunga, cause I am your filmi munda Veer in for the lovely Kajal giving you company all the way till 10 a.m. and playing some pyare pyare gaane only for you on Leica Gold.
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1: Traffic and travel.
3: Good morning, I'm Johnny Ratner, starting with an update on those problems on the A38. Now, there was an accident a couple of miles to the north of Derby, just before the Little Eaton Island junction at the A61. It's been cleared, but long delays remain heading south from the Ripley direction as a result. And just beware, if you're driving on the Radford Road in the centre of Coventry, the lights are not working at Lawrence Saunders Road. So that's one to bear in mind. In fact, I can see that routes around Daimler Green really slow avoiding. Onto the trams, delays do continue as engineering works overran on the metro. That's the latest traffic and travel.
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Dil Ke Chain, this super romantic song in the vocals of Kishorda. I think Kaka Ji ka andaaz on the song was so good. And, you know, I love Tanuja ke expressions as well. She was like sharmaing and, you know, like, wo pyari si chemistry between them. 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I am Veer, your filmy munda, doing some filmy gupshup only with you. Like a radio.

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2: 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Traffic and travel.
4: Good morning, I'm Johnny Ratner. Well, the A38 still hasn't recovered, heading south towards Derby, and that follows a blockage for a couple of hours just before the Little Eaton Islands. All lanes are back open, but it's still taking about half an hour if you're heading south from the Ripley direction, coming from the A610, of course. Meanwhile, still got these problems in the centre of Coventry on the Radford Road. The lights have failed at the junction at Lawrence Saunders Road. M1 and M69 not looking too bad. Neither are routes through Leicester. And better news on the trams. They're back to a good service now, looking at the departure boards after engineering works overran earlier on. That's the latest traffic and travel.
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2: Top stories this hour. Andrew Mountbatten Windsor's taking legal action against Thames Valley Police. It's in a bid to quash search warrants which led to his arrest on his 66th birthday in February. A private High Court hearing will take place on Thursday. The United States has pulled all of its bombers from RAF Fairford in Gloucestershire following an investigation into an alleged terror attack at the base. No specific reason for the move's been given. Six men have been arrested and bailed since the incident. Our defence and security editor Deborah Haynes says the decision's significant.
3: It's not as if Donald Trump has declared peace with Iran. So the idea that they would want to be moving bombers that are in a much better position to conduct bombing raids all the way back to their home bases in the United States before that is over, the US wouldn't have taken that decision lightly.
2: The body of an 11-year-old girl has been found in a park in Worcestershire. She was reported missing late yesterday evening, her death's being treated as unexplained. BT's agreed a rescue deal to save TalkTalk from administration. The group will buy its consumer and wholesale businesses in a move protecting telecoms to millions of households and vital public services. Campaigners and scientific experts are stepping up calls for the UK to ban toxic toys that contain harmful chemicals. It's being urged to follow in the EU's footsteps. Chloe Topping from the charity ChemTrust describes some of the chemicals.
4: Stuffed toys intended for infants and toddlers from across Europe, and they tested them and they found every single one contained forever chemicals. PFAS, boron in slime has been found, which is really worrying. It was asbestos in play sand.
2: And Bournemouth midfielder Alex Scott's withdrawn from the England squad after suffering an injury during Saturday's 7-0 Nations League win against Croatia. He made his first start for the senior team but was forced off in the second half. From Sky News, I'm Faye De Silva.
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5: Very good morning. आज के मौसम के विषय में आपको बताएं भाई. They say today we'll see another mild day and early mist जो है and fog patches will clear, leaving sunny spells and patchy cloud through the day. Staying dry. खुश्क रहेगा. मैक्सिमम टेम्परेचर लंदन में आज 22 डिग्री सेल्सियस तक जा सकता है और मिडलैंड में 21 डिग्री.
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3: Top stories this hour. Andrew Mountbatten-Windsor's taking legal action against Thames Valley Police over his arrest 8 months ago. The former prince was detained on suspicion of misconduct in public office over his links to paedophile Jeffrey Epstein. He's challenging the search warrants issued on properties in Sandringham and in Windsor. A private High Court hearing will take place on Thursday. Legal commentator Joshua Rosenberg explains.
4: The idea is to look at the processes that the decision maker goes through. Were they reasonable? Did they take account of everything they should have taken into account? Did they take account of things that they shouldn't have taken into account? For example, the status of the person in this case. Did they go through the proper processes?
3: The body of an 11-year-old girl has been found near a cricket ground in Worcestershire. Police are treating the death in Elmley Castle as unexplained. The Conservatives are promising to reduce the cost of a new-build home by up to £50,000 if they return to power, saying net-zero rules drive up prices. Shadow Chancellor Andrew Griffith will outline policies designed to make it easier for young people to buy a home.
5: Cutting through all of the gold-plated regulations, red tape, people may want to have a heat pump in their home, they may want to have an EV charger, but we don't think those should be mandatory. It's about actually delivering the outcomes that we want.
3: He'll deliver his speech at the party's annual conference later. Greenpeace says the environment needs more protection, not less. All American bomber aircraft have been moved from RAF Fairford after the Gloucestershire base was targeted in a suspected terror plot. Six men have been arrested and bailed, though it's unclear whether they were moved because of the incident. A snap election's been called in Spain. Next month's vote was announced by Prime Minister Pedro Sanchez after protests over the cost of housing. And we'll soon be seeing more Lidl's around. 50 new stores are opening as part of a £600 million investment. From Sky News, I'm Faye De Silva.
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0: Very good morning. Aaj ka mausam, well, you'll see another mild day. Any early mist and fog patches will clear. Achhi khasi dhoop khilegi aur sab din jo hai wahan khushk rahega. रात को भी आसमान साफ रहने की संभावनाएं ज्यादा हैं. मैक्सिमम टेंपरेचर लंदन में 22 डिग्री सेल्सियस और मिडलैंड में 20 डिग्री सेल्सियस तक जा सकता है.
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3: The top stories this hour. A private High Court hearing is to take place later this week as Andrew Mountbatten-Windsor issues legal action against Thames Valley Police. The former prince is challenging search warrants on properties in Sandringham and in Windsor in February. He was arrested on suspicion of misconduct in public office over his links to paedophile Jeffrey Epstein. He denies wrongdoing. The body of an 11-year-old girl has been found in a park in Worcestershire. She was reported missing late yesterday evening. Her death's being treated as unexplained. The United States has withdrawn all of its bombers from RAF Fairford. The Gloucestershire base was at the centre of a suspected terror plot last week. Six men have been arrested and bailed following the incident. Shadow Chancellor Andrew Griffith is uneasy about the decision.
4: That has been a frontline base for the United States Air Force for a very, very significant period of time. We'll have to understand what the reasons are, but that sounds a very, very concerning development. Can't be right that we are not able to protect assets like that from domestic terrorism.
3: Figures show government funding for hospices in some areas is as little as 3%. The NHS only funds around 40% of the cost of end-of-life care. The rest comes from donations. Toby Porter from Hospice UK says centralised funding would ease pressure on hospitals.
5: This is really a question of logic and common sense. If we funded our hospices better, we would keep people out of hospitals, which is the least appropriate and the most expensive place where many people would get end-of-life care.
3: It's understood the Culture Secretary has ordered the competition regulator to investigate BT's planned rescue of TalkTalk. The group stepped in to save it from administration. And England have suffered a double injury blow ahead of tomorrow's Nations League clash against the Czech Republic. Alex Scott and Ezri Konsa are both ruled out of the match. From Sky News, I'm Faye De Silva.
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0: A very good afternoon to you. 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
2: This hour, Andrew Mountbatten Windsor's taking Thames Valley Police to court following his arrest in February. The former prince was detained on suspicion of misconduct in public office over his links to paedophile Jeffrey Epstein. He denies wrongdoing. His lawyers claim the searches of his properties may have broken the law. Our correspondent Molly Malone explains.
3: The warrants for those searches were issued by a judge at the Old Bailey, and they were what allowed the police to conduct those searches. And it seems to be these warrants that Andrew Mountbatten Windsor is seeking to legally challenge.
2: The French Coast Guard says two men have died while trying to cross the channel on a small boat. Two women are in hospital being treated for burns thought to be caused by the fuel on board. The United States has withdrawn all of its bombers from RAF Fairford after it was at the centre of a suspected terror plot last weekend. Six men have been arrested and bailed following the incident. BT has agreed a rescue deal to save TalkTalk from administration. The group will buy its consumer and wholesale businesses, protecting around 900 jobs. England manager Thomas Tuchel says he's sad to lose Alex Scott from his squad ahead of tomorrow's Nations League against the Czech Republic. The Bournemouth midfielder suffered a thigh injury and could face 2 months on the sideline. Tuchel insists they took no risks with Scott's fitness against Croatia on Saturday.
4: There were only green lights from himself, from the medics. When we were aware that there is a slight discomfort throughout the match, we asked him if he wants to come off. He said no. After the match, he said, like, yeah, okay, it was the right thing to do, but I could have played 90 minutes.
2: Defender Ezri Konsa has also withdrawn due to injury. And the average cost of five-year fixed mortgages has hit 6% for the first time in 3 years. Lenders are responding to rising prices and interest rates. From Sky News, I'm Fader Silver.
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5: And a cold afternoon to you. And the temperatures in London, maximum temperatures 22 Celsius and 20 Celsius maximum in the Midlands. And this afternoon will be a mix of sunny spells and patchy cloud throughout the day, staying dry and mild.
0: 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Ali Brambat.
5: Thank you, Ravi Sharma ji. Bada achha laga milkar baatein hui, hasi mazak. A wonderful man to get rid of my Monday blues. Anyway, we are starting the journey of Lata Mangeshkar with the letter N. The first one is Nadira.
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0: 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Jaise ke the next actress for whom Lata Mangeshkar sang so many numerous songs. And gana sunte hi you will know ke kaun hai. And then we shall also tell you the name, her full name, and then ek hi naam se jani jati thi. Uske baad we are going to follow Nargis, and then Neetu Singh, and then Nimmi, and then Nirupa Roy. And last in the N lettering is Nutan in this hour. Next hour mein Padmini, Padmini Kolhapuri, then Parveen Babi, Poonam Dhillon. Pretty Zinta we can't, because Lata ji ne gaya unke liye, lekin you know the film Veer Zara. Lekin that is after 1999, so I cannot include her in this particular list. Lekin sunte jaiyega, we start with the letter N, and let's see kahan tak hum pahunchte hain 3 ghante ke baad. Lata Mangeshkar's 90 songs for 90 heroines alphabetically, and we are on letter N. Sunte jaiyega, main hoon Pali Brahma, don't like a gold with gold afternoons. Available on 1035 medium wave, DAB, Alexa, Google Home, and likeagold.com. 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And Sandy Shah is gonna come at 4 p.m. and Raj Patan on Laika Radio Midlands. It's week number 41, and it is 278th day of 2026, and 87 days left now. So let's get on with it.
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0: 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That's Nanda, Nanda Karnataki. Lata Mangeshkar singing for Nanda. And next is Fatima Rashid. Fatima Rashid? Yes, Baba, Nargis. Coming soon.
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2: 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And this one is for Nargis. Her real name, Fatima Rashid. Later on, known as Nargis Dutt. Film hai Awara.

0: I know what you must be thinking. Oh my God, Nargis has got so many songs with Raj Kapoor and all that, and I could have played all of them. But then, we have 90 heroines to go through.
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0: This is when Neetu Singh was a child artist. 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To Rishi Kapoor ke saath ye gana. 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

0: 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And it is the most interesting story in the film industry. 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
0: 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Jia Bekarar hai.

0: One voice carrying all these songs of 90 heroines. And next hour, we're going to continue. N is completed. We're going to go on P. P be kaun hoga pehle? Padmini. And then Padmini Kolhapuri. This is 90 heroines for which Lata Mangeshkar has sung 90 songs. Main hoon Bali Brahmbhatt aapki khidmat mein. Hope you're enjoying the show. Thank you for your messages.
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3: The top stories this hour. Andrew Mountbatten-Windsor is taking legal action against Thames Valley Police over searches at his homes in Sandringham in Windsor. The former prince, who's always denied wrongdoing, was arrested in February on suspicion of misconduct in public office. A private High Court hearing will take place on Thursday. Legal commentator Joshua Rosenberg explains.
4: The idea is to look at the processes that the decision maker goes through. Were they reasonable? Did they take account of everything they should have taken into account? Did they take account of things that they shouldn't have taken into account, for example, the status of the person in this case? Did they go through the proper processes?
3: Two men have died off the coast of northern France after a boat carrying around 90 migrants got into difficulties in the channel. French officials say two women who were on board the vessel were taken to hospital with burns. Number 10 insists an RAF base from which the US has withdrawn its Air Force bombers is safe. Pentagon officials confirmed yesterday that American assets deployed to RAF Fairford had been moved to the US. The Gloucestershire Air Base was the target of a suspected terror attack last month. Here's former Veterans Minister Tobias Elwood.
5: It's sad to see clearly Trump reacting in this way, and it sends a very worrying message actually to your adversary. You know, we get scared, and what do? We run away. We should be actually bolstering the capability at that airbase, not emptying it.
3: The Tories are promising to slash the cost of building new homes with what they call the biggest deregulation project in a generation. Shadow Chancellor Andrew Griffith will outline his plans at his party's conference later. More parents in England will be given help to toilet train their children before starting school. A survey of teachers found around one in four pupils started reception last year still in nappies. And England have a double injury blow ahead of tomorrow's Nations League clash against the Czech Republic. Alex Scott and Ezri Konsa have both been ruled out. From Sky News, that's the latest.
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0: With temperatures in London 22 Celsius maximum and 20 Celsius maximum temperatures in the Midlands, this afternoon will be a mix of sunny spells and patchy clouds throughout the day, staying dry and mild.
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0: And a gold afternoon continuing with the journey of Lata Mangeshkar. Lata Mangeshkar's songs for 90 heroines in alphabetical order. 90 heroines for 90 songs alphabetically.
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0: In this journey of Lata Mangeshkar singing 90 songs for 90 heroines in alphabetical order, we have covered right up to N, and now we have the letter P. Leica Gold presents Lata Mangeshkar, letter P with Padmini.

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That's not easy. Doing 90 heroines and 90 songs in alphabetical order, and I have just about managed to finish N, letter N, and we are on to letter P. Aur P mein maine aapko agar gaane sunaye to Ho Maine Pyar Kiya. 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And then this song, Padmini Kolhapuri, Zindagi Pyar Ka Geet Hai, film Sautan. 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Ab aage badhte hain, agar P letter shuru ho gaya hai, to Padmini Kolhapuri ke baad aayega Parveen Babi. Ab dekha jaye to, when we look at the real names of certain heroines, are much different. You can say Nanda, Nanda's name being Nanda Karnataki, that's okay. Lekin Nargis, her real name being Fatima Rashid, then Nitu Singh's name being Harneet Kaur. Many people do know about it, others do not know about it. 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

0: Nimmi, that beautiful Nimmi with those beautiful big eyes and a wonderful smile. 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Yes, that's right. So I had to choose a song of Lata Mangeshkar ji, and that is film Arpan ka gana hai, Toba Kaise Hai Nadan Ghungru. Bada maza aayega aapko ye gana sunne mein. And then uske baad aayega none other than we will have Poonam Dhillon. Poonam Dhillon ka naam aate hi you can see the Noori girl. okay. I will comply with your request. And then comes Rakhi Gulzar. Rakhi Gulzar, film Sharmili, so many other films. Lekin maine chuna hai Mukaddar Ka Sikandar. Usme ek geet jo picturized hua tha Vinod Khanna and Rakhi Gulzar. To wo maine chuna hai because it's one of the most popular songs that people have heard of hers. Aur bada maza aata hai sunne ka bhi. So Rakhi Gulzar, uske baad Raj Shri aayegi. Raj Shri, the lovely blue-eyed girl. Geet gaya pattharon ne, gunahon ka devta, brahmachari. Aaj kal tere mere pyar. But that was Suman Kalyanpur, wasn't it? I'm not gonna make a mistake on that one. And then Rati Agnihotri will come into the letter R. Ravina Tandon. Yes, she, Lata ji has sung so many songs of hers in the 90s. And then comes Reena Roy. Reena Roy ka asli naam? Saira Ali. That's right. Saira Ali is the real name of Reena Roy. Ab aage badhte hain. और सुनते जाइएगा मैं हूं बाली ब्रह्मभट्ट आपकी खिदमत में विद लाइका गोल्ड गोल्ड आफ्टरनून्स इज स्पॉन्सर्ड बाय जैमिन फूड्स अवेलेबल ऑन 1035 मीडियम वेव डीएबी एलेक्सा गूगल होम एंड लाइका गोल्ड.com दैट इज गोल्ड आफ्टरनून्स विद मी बाली ब्रह्मभट्ट मंडे टू फ्राइडे 1 टू 4 पीएम एंड आई रियली अप्रिशिएट सम ऑफ द साइलेंट लिसनर्स हु हैव कम आउट and sent me messages. And we've got a Wana Inchi Adugu from Kenya, who is actually in Manchester, and he's listening to us. And that happens to be none other than Bhaskar Patel of Vanguard Studio on Kimathi Street. Yeah, that's right. And thank you very much for your message there. It says, good afternoon, Baliji. This is Bhaskar Patel from Nairobi at the moment, residing in Manchester. So, Karibuni Wanainchi, Asante Sana for your lovely message. And Bhartiji and Bharat Gangaram, Vijay Godori, Rama Patelji. And then we got Meena Lakhani Ji. She said she heard my song, Amma Dekh Tera Munda Bigda Jaye, on ZTV. Thank you for letting me know. I didn't know about it. And then Aruna and Bhupendra Patel, they have actually complained about some reception mobile and radio. Today the radio stops streaming and sometimes it switches to Manchester Radio. We don't understand why it stops streaming while nice songs are being played. This is nearly happening on every radio. So I did let our departments, relevant departments, know about it. But then so far we have not received any complaints. Does anybody have the same problem of the streaming of the network into Manchester Radio whilst you are tuned to Like a Gold on 1035 medium wave. Not only my program, but it nearly happens in all the programs. So we have noticed it. So do let me know if anybody else gets such a problem. And yes, Bharat Gangaram Ji, Asante Sana, for your lovely message. And we got Prakash Somaya, who has just joined us after his lovely lunch. And Hazraji Pammy Singh of Slough. Yes, either Germany or Slough. But this time it's Slough. It's always nice to receive your first message every day with Bharat Gangaram Ji. And Sukhi Kalsi from Iva. Wow, wow. I am so chuffed. You said today's beautiful tracks are really taking me down to into memory lane. And thank you for always playing wonderful songs. Sukhi and Inder in Iva. And say always, also always, for your brilliant knowledge and information. I admire, I appreciate your feedback and your kind words, and I will try my best to keep it up. Yes. And Hazraji, thank you very much. Good afternoon to you. Really enjoying the program. Thank you very much. And we got Farida Ghulam Ali Ji. Inka to treat ho gaya. Matlab sare gaane inke hi naam rakh to chalega. Purane gaane, matlab Farida Ghulam Ali Ji. Yes, that's right. And Mickey Paji, thank you for always being there. Anil Malde Ji said an excellent example of comparison of Lata's voice modulation according to the heroine. We had Neetu Singh when she sang, Lata Ji sang Bacche Man Ke Sacche, and then it followed by the duet in that film with Rishi Kapoor in it. So those comparisons, and he also said Amar Akbar Anthony, Hamko Tumse Ho Gaya Hai Pyar. That's another example that he gave. Thank you, Anil Malde Ji. You're very knowledgeable. And Intashab Ji, thank you, thank you, thank you so much. Salam and namaste to you too. And Manu Bhai, thank you very much. Beautiful songs. And Mehul Doshi from Langley, and Vinny, Vinod and Varun enjoying the alphabetical order of Lata Mangeshkar songs. And Kiran Dev Ji, as always, gold afternoon to you. And brother Dinesh Popat Ji, thank you. Arjun Maharaj ki jai ho. He always calls me Bali Badshah, so I call him Arjun Maharaj. Kirti Ji, thank you very much. Jasmine, always welcome. Chulbuli Jasmine. And Seher Ji, thank you very much. Mahendra Patel. And, well, Pradeep Solanki, no, he's not in my list here. And Deshraj Pasan comes sometimes, but mostly with Ravi Sharma Ji. So thank you. Thank you very much. Jagdish from Bushi, it's just appeared. Thank you very much.
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0: A film with Parveen Babi and Reena Roy as well, and this was picturized on Parveen Babi and Jitendra. Toba kaise hain ye nadan, kaise hain nadan ghungru payal ke, film Arpan 1983 ki. And Lata ji ne kya gaya nakhre ke saath. And Lakshmikant Pyarelal, music, Anand Bakshi, lyrics. We are on to the alphabet P of Lata Mangeshkar's journey of 90 songs with or for 90 heroines in alphabetical order. Now this is the letter P. Parveen Babi. Next is Poonam Dhillon.
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0: Yes, this particular song had a slight problem of the music not being heard properly, but then we were listening to Lata Ji, weren't we? And that was on none other than Poonam Dhillon. And next is Batata.
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0: Yes, it is Rakhi Gulzar, and the song is from Muqaddar Ka Sikandar. Dil to hai dil, your favorite.

Those high notes, they pierce right through you. What a beautiful piece of singing there, 1978. This was for Rakhi Gulzar. And this was a movie of movies, Muqaddar Ka Sikandar, jahan pe Rekha bhi thi. Music by Kalyanji Ananji. Aur lyrics isme Anjanji aur Prakash Mehra, the director, had written them. Enjoying? Thank you. And this is right into 1964 now. And that is Raj Shri. Film hai Geet Gaya Pattharon Ne. Wow.

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3: The top stories this hour. Number 10 says RAF Fairford remains safe despite the US withdrawing all its bombers from the Gloucestershire base. The site was at the centre of a suspected terror plot last month. Five British people were arrested and have since been bailed. Security expert Elizabeth Brough says the decision to pull jets from the base is a significant move.
4: What makes this RAF Fairford incident so interesting is we don't know what exactly those five Londoners were up to and that what the role is that they may have played in this wider threat against the base that was so serious that Americans have to withdraw their bombers from the UK.
3: Andrew Mountbatten Windsor is taking Thames Valley Police to court over searches of his homes. He was arrested on suspicion of misconduct in public office over his links to Jeffrey Epstein and has always denied wrongdoing. Two men have died attempting to cross the channel in a small boat from northern France. There were among around 90 people on board, with five others treated after coming into contact with fuel. An 11-year-old girl's death is being treated as unexplained after police found her body in Worcestershire. Police say she was reported missing late last night and found in the park near Elmley Castle Cricket Ground. England manager Thomas Tuchel insists he took zero risks with midfielder Alex Scott, who suffered a thigh injury. He'll miss tomorrow's Nations League clash with the Czech Republic. Bournemouth could be out without Scott for around 2 months due to the problem, but Tuchel says he has a clear conscience.
5: Yeah, 100%. I would not have taken any risk, even if it was like a big opportunity for him, and even we wanted him to start. If I had the slightest idea that I'd take a risk, I would not have taken it. We never do this.
3: Arsenal defender Ezri Konsa has also withdrawn as a precaution. And Rowan Atkinson is starring in his first West End comedy sketch show in 40 years. Next year's show will combine new material with some of the actor's most famous comic sketches and characters. And it'll be on next year at the Gillian Lynn Theatre in London. From Sky News, that's the latest. More in an hour.
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0: And looking at the temperatures in London and in the Midlands, temperatures in London will recede from 22 Celsius to 12 Celsius and from 20 Celsius to 13 Celsius in the Midlands area. And tonight in London, it'll continue to be dry and skies will turn largely clear to start.
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0: 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And in the third hour, we continue the journey of Lata Mangeshkar, singing 90 songs for 90 heroines in alphabetical order. We are into the letter R. And it's Rati Agnihotri and then Ravina Tandon.
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Bali Brumba. Okay, so here we are with the alphabet R. And जो दो गाने मैंने अभी आपको सुनाए चटपटे गाने that's Rati Agnihotri in Ek Duje Ke Liye and followed by Raveena Tandon. 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Vijay Godori ji, you got a wonderful memory, I must say. He said, Sautan was the first film to be made in the Paradise Island of Mauritius. Yes, your island of Mauritius, that's where Sautan was the film actually made. And the other project that you remember, I had done a project of mine whereby I said Bollywood got inspired by Western music. And I had done about nearly 3 months of Bollywood music that was inspired from Western music or world music, I would call it, really. It wasn't really Western, but it came from all over the world. International music, it could have been from Taiwan or it could have been from Japan, wherever it was from. But it was even African songs

0: and Swahili songs as well that songs in Bollywood were inspired from. But you remember that particular project that I had done, and now you're appreciating this project of Lata Mangeshkar ji. Ye silsila jari rahega. The next project I'm working on is Asha Bhosle ji in a similar manner, and I will be doing my homework I have been doing my homework in the last 2 weeks, and I shall present this particular project very soon in front of you. It'll be a continuity, and right to the end of the year, when we approach Christmas period, it's going to be Muhammad Rafi Sahab. Unka bhi main tribute karunga jab I will present it in a very, very different manner. So, intezar kijiyega, and of course, aapka support milta hai. You keep encouraging me, you keep inspiring me with your messages, and that's the reason why I carry on with these projects. Otherwise, to kya tha? Ek gana rakho aur sunate raho. Bas wohi. 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Main to gaane sunata rahu. 90s ke, 80s ke, 70s ke, 60s ke. Phir second hour mein wapas 50s ke, phir 60s, 70s, 80s, 90s. And then wapas main karun. And kuch aapko kuch gaano ke baare mein kuch news de dun. Wo sab karna asaan hai, yes. Lekin to justify the kind of messages that you shower upon me, the love you shower upon me, and the amount of appreciation I get from Hamaraya Laika Parivar. All the presenters are really working hard to give their best, and I too have to keep parallel with them to do the best. Yes, on all the stations, right from Manchester to radio, that's Laika Radio Midlands, on to Laika Radio and Laika Gold Radio, all the stations. And we have to do our best to stay at the top. Yes. And you make us, you break us. And I try to work as hard as possible. And I appreciate your feedback on this one as well. And yes, regarding your network problems, I would also like to know if you are tuned into 1035 medium wave, or are you coming through DAB? If it is your DAB problem, then you got to update your DAB, DAB Plus, and then I can actually get more feedback from our production department. I passed the message on, and they wanted to know if it was 1035 medium wave you're listening to, or DAB. If it's DAB and giving you problems, then it should be DAB Plus. You got to update your DAB. If it is 1035 medium wave, then they will definitely look into the matter. So I would ask Aruna and Bhupendra Patel, who actually gave me a feedback on this one, to let me know further. Yeah? Thank you so much. And Ragini, welcome, welcome. Thank you. Very nice program. Of all the songs are very nice. Thank you, Ragini. And we got quite a late entry from Hansa Vora for a change. And Nosheen and Imran Khan ji, I listen to your program every day. Love your compilation. Must say, your tribute to Lata Mangeshkar ji, 90 actresses songs by alphabetical order is too good. What a legend she was, is, and will always stay forever in our hearts. How beautifully put. Thank you, Nosheen, and my love and regards to Imran Khan Saab. And compilation, fantastic songs, feels like Sandy Shah's vintage. Absolutely wonderful, well done. I shall tell Sandy that, yes. And don't forget, I do present all the 90s and 80s and 70s as per the heroine, you know. But the old heroines, of course, they go into 49 to 50s and 60s. Yes, Farida Ghulam Ali ji, you go over a mile to keep all of us entertained. I wonder if you ever sleep at night. Well, raat ko nahi sota hu to dopahar ko so leta hu. Lekin dopahar ko to yahan hota hu. So main pakda gaya. Yes, kabhi kabhi so leta hu main. Thank you for those wonderful comments you're giving me. And Narendra Panchal ji, इन्होंने दो messages इतने अच्छे लिखे, लेकिन फिर delete कर दिए. Bali bhai, purani yaad aa gayi. We did two shows in Bhaidas Hall, where did filming these songs in Mumbai. Dil to hai dil. Ah, you got some memories, brother. Yes. And thank you for all your feedback. Thank you. Let's continue the journey. We are into R. And the next one coming after Rati Agnihotri and Ravina Tandon is Reena Roy. Yes.
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0: And I gotta let you know what's going around in town and what's coming. Crazy for Kishore is coming. Yes, it's the talk of the town. 100% a Diwali special featuring the most melodious tracks of Kishore Kumar. A tribute night with the 515 live band on Friday, 6th of November at the Prince Regent Hotel. 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And Suresh Ji is going to come and talk about it anytime now. I'm in touch with him. And from Indra Travels, it's Suresh Ji who does this show every year. And this time it's by public demand that he's doing a Diwali special. Crazy for Kishore. You can't miss this particular show. I'm going to be there. And the other news that I have. Yes, that is Punjabi legend Lakhvinder Vadali. Friday, 16th of October at Crystal Grand, Slough. And Sunday, 18th October at ICC Birmingham. Another beautiful show here of the Lakhvinder Vadali show live in concert.
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0: Anand Melinda are our Artist of the Week, and I have chosen a song that Lata Ji has sung for our next alphabetical order, and that happens to be Rekha. Rekha in the film Mera Pati Sirf Mera Hai. This was picturized on I'll try to find out. Mera Pati Sirf Mera Hai. And this was a beautiful, beautiful picturization with Lata Mangeshkar and Bala Subramaniam, who are singing it. And the heroine is Rekha. Our Artist of the Week, Anand Milind, jinka sangeet hai isme.

0: Our artist of the week happened to be Anand Milin, and I combined it with Lata Mangeshkar and the 90 songs of 90 heroines. This heroine is Rekha. And Sameer ji ne likha gana, and it was picturized with Rekha and Jitendra. Hope you enjoyed it. Badi der baad sunai diya ye gana.
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0: traffic and travel.
1: Not a bad picture out there this afternoon. Generally, things moving pretty well. Just checking in with the sensors through the roadworks at Wolverhampton and all looking good westbound Chapel Ash, the A41, despite that closure on towards St Mark's Road. Pretty clear as you head around Eggington as well through the roadworks Eggington Road. You've got a closure from Derby Airfield through to the level crossing. Also got restrictions at Dudley with temporary lights on the Broadway, but traffic getting through with that issue for now on towards Priory Road. Just watch out over the next couple of hours at Elmden. We've still got those lane closures, Coventry Road out towards the Damson Parkway. Likely to add about 10 or 15 minutes onto your journey. Similar advice really at Hotwood, Birmingham Road, temporary lights there down towards Redditch Road. That's the latest.
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7: बेदर्दी बालमा तुझको मेरा मन याद करता है has to be none other than Sadhana. Now we are into S. Letter S. 90 heroines for which Lata Mangeshkar had sung. And this is one of the, by far, one of the best songs Lata ji has sung in her life. And this is for Sadhana. I'm doing a tribute with 90 songs. This is for Kalra ji.

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1: Ji haan, aapne kaha vintage of Sandy Shah. And right here is Sandy Shah. Next here. And Raj Badhan on Leica Radio Midlands. Kal tak ke liye ijazat.

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2: The top stories this hour. The US Secretary of State's played down a decision to take all US Air Force bombers out of RAF Fairford. The Gloucestershire Air Base was the target of a suspected terror plot last month. Marco Rubio insists the move isn't linked to the incident.
3: The only reason why you guys are focused on how many planes are at Fairfield is because of the threat that happened last week, but it's not unusual to see movement of assets to different parts of the world based on exercises, redeployments, people changing out and new people coming in, new planes coming in, old planes going out.
2: An Afghan migrant who stabbed a dog walker to death in a random attack in West London has been given an indefinite hospital order. 28-year-old Dawood Safi attacked his landlord and a 14-year-old boy with a knife before going on to kill Wayne Broadhurst in Uxbridge in October last year. Safi admitted manslaughter on the grounds of diminished responsibility as a result of psychosis. Here's Judge Mrs. Justice Cutts.
4: I make a recommendation for deportation. Given the seriousness of your crimes, I am satisfied that your continued presence in the United Kingdom is to its detriment. In so doing, I have not considered any rights you may have under the European Convention of Human Rights. Those are for the Secretary of State to consider.
2: The King's brother, Andrew Mountbatten Windsor, is taking Thames Valley Police to court to challenge the legality of searches of his home in February. The former prince was arrested on suspicion of misconduct in public office, but he's always denied wrongdoing. 12 people have been arrested after a protest over migrant arrivals in Gosport yesterday. Flares were set off and there were scuffles with police. It's become even more expensive for most people to buy a house. For the first time in more than 3 years, the typical 5-year fixed mortgage deal rate is 6%, according to MoneyFacts. And Daniil Medvedev has been disqualified from the China Open after accidentally hitting a spectator with a tennis ball during his semi-final against Novak Djokovic. A fan in the front row appeared to suffer an eye injury. From Sky News, that's the latest.
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5: Well, checking what the weather is saying for your Monday with the way things stand right now in London. Dropping down to about 12 degrees Celsius, sunny intervals and gentle breeze will continue. Tomorrow in London, 21 degrees Celsius and cloudy. In the Midlands tonight, dropping down to 13 degrees Celsius. Tomorrow, 20 degrees Celsius and the cloud will continue.
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5: Bannon. Hello, gorgeous. How you doing? It's the first Monday of October 2026. How's your weekend? Oh, do you know what? I'm still hanging over yesterday. I mean, in a way, because I'm just loving the fact that Garen Aujla last night just smashed it at the park. Oh, we're talking more about that a bit later on. It is Drive. I've got to say thanks also to Ruby Raza, Info Vish, and Bally as well.
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0: It is so good, isn't it? Vocals are Bubble Supreme. That is Buddy, Buddy Hig, Buddy. If there's any buddies listening right now, hi, how you doing, right? Time and it's after four.
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0: Patton. Hello, gorgeous. How you doing? I'm feeling a little bit delicate today. And you're going to have to give me a lot of TLC. That's because yesterday, got an Orgula. Do you know only one thing you get to know about me is that when I'm offline and I'm not really working, because I wasn't really working yesterday, I was just completely, honestly, gone crazy. I was just loving every part of that concert. Oh, honestly, Göran Orgula absolutely smashed it at the park. And not just smashed it at the park, but also there's so many people that have been talking and raving about it on social media. It has been trending online as well. So, yeah, if you were there yesterday at the O2 Arena, how brilliant was Göran Orgula? I mean, even Icky as well, who was his warm-up act, and also he kind of appeared with him in a few other performances. I've got to say, his latest album, P-Pop Culture, has been the best one, and there's so many hit songs on that. I'll definitely try to spin a couple of them here and there between now and seven, because I'm still hanging from the rave that was yesterday. Absolutely crazy. I'll be talking about that. Also talking about Drishyam, the conclusion. Went to watch that on Friday as well. Gotta say, very impressive. But I'm not going to give any spoilers or anything like that. I'm not going to talk too much about it either, because I think there was, you know, you can't talk about a film, especially when there's so many twists and turns and so many things in Drishyam that you have to watch for yourself. That I might just slip out something, all right? So I'm not going to say anything too much about that film, but watch it. The film is a massive, massive success at the box office and doing incredibly well since it released on Friday. It's actually broken a lot of box office records. So well done to that movie. That is Drishyam, the conclusion, with Ajay Devgan in that. We'll talk about Big Boss later on as well. That's about Big Brother. Oh man, Big Brother's been really good as well. I was catching up on it this morning before I came into the office. I was like, actually, I need to catch up on that. Came up from the gym. I was like, let me watch this. And it was really good. And even this Tinks, is it Tinks? She's creating quite a storm. Actually, she's like stirring the pot, isn't she? Because she is a witch as well. In real life, that's how she describes herself. Also, do you know what? So I'm going to say thanks once again to Ruby Raza, who was in for Vishwanagar. And Vish doesn't take much time off. So it's kind of a bit crazy, actually, not having him around. But yeah, Vishwanagar is off for a couple of weeks or so. So we got Ruby Raza covering today. And Gajal from Like a Gold will be in his place tomorrow over the next few days. All right, so watch his space for that. Gajal will be on Like a Radio. By 4:14, let's continue with the feel-good tracks. It is your Monday Drive.
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0: I think I love the look gay thing here, like a radio sounding as Fab, taken from that film Race 2 from 2013. Get this on here. How you doing? You alright?
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0: Guys, hi, this is Sham. Who's listening in? Sham, you're listening in Leicester. How are you doing? Keep on listening. I'm sure you're loving the vibes here on Like a Radio. Also, Sham Kay is also listening as well. Hi, good afternoon to you. Raksha, how are you doing? Call me Raju Bhai. Raju Bhai or Raja Babu? But thank you very much, Raksha, for your message as well. Also, Parveen got your message. Ria, hello to you. And Gunchen, hello to you. Thank you so much. You said you were at the concert yesterday at Karan Oja, and you said it was absolutely brilliant. Do you know what? Some people are doing this comparison. Oh, did you prefer Karan Oja? Did you prefer Dilji Dosanjh? Do you know what? Just because they're two Punjabi artists, they have got different kind of music styles. And I've got to say one thing. They both were brilliant in their own right. And what Dilji did was absolutely epic in terms of selling out Wembley Stadium and also having packed out audiences in Birmingham and Manchester. And Karan Oja absolutely smashed it. I mean, yesterday it was packed out at the O2 Arena. So, yeah, another just incredible artist, isn't he? But moving on, the list is today's Filmy Scramble.
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0: And today's Filmy Scramble, the following letters. There is one extra letter that I've thrown in this. Just work out which film title you can make with these letters. Today I've got for you AWESEDNA. So once again then, AWESEDNA. That spells which film title. If you know, get in touch right now. There's one extra letter that you need to remove and then work out the film title you can make with those letters. AWESEDNA. Here's my number.
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0: Sunnyside Good live yesterday, you know that. Go Nautula. For a reason, I'm going to be absolutely pumping Go Nautula all day today because just loving it, loving it, loving it. Good, that's all you. You're right, it's yours truly, Vag Baden, a Monday drive. So, getting lots and lots of answers for today's Feel Me Scramble. Vag Baden. I'm going to say hi to Nidhi and Dahana. You got the answer absolutely bang on. Iqbal Vidhi, what's going on with you, Iqbal? You usually normally get the answer right, but today is incorrect. Harry, hi to you. How are you doing? Thanks very much for your answer. And you even gave me the extra letter that has been added to the scramble as well. So, Harry, you got it. Hang on. Thank you very much for that. So there you go, Harry, you got it right. Once again today, the scramble is as follows. A-W-E-S-E-D-N-A. There's next letter in there. Remove one of the letters and work out the film title you can make with those letters. A-W-E-S-E-D-N-A. If you know, get in touch. Right now though, today's choice active. Are these two songs, which one do you want to hear?
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0: As always, up to you to get voting right now on the usual WhatsApp number. 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
1: Traffic and travel.
3: Busy as you head northbound on the M6 this afternoon. The exit slip coming off at Junction 3, Nuneaton, partially blocked because of a broken down car. So a bit of a queue back onto the main carriageway as a result of that. Selby traffic also fairly slow. Northbound the A46, we've got a partial blockage after an accident near to Ratcliffe Road. Generally elsewhere, not a bad picture overall though. Just looking at the roadworks, the Bromsgrove bypass, all doing fine despite that lane closure on towards the Oakhall's roundabout. Same can be said nearby at Dudley. Roadway down towards those roadworks that we have, junction with Priory Road, all looking good on the sensors. Even around Elmden, no issues, Coventry Road, despite the lane closures there. That's the latest. I'm Ed Shepherd.
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1: It was just another day. A familiar drive through familiar country. But then, just around the corner, came the unexpected. He'd let his speed creep a little too high as he approached a bend. And he was no longer driving at the right speed for the road. The scary thing is, he didn't even realize. Driving even a little too fast for the situation is a major cause of collisions, especially on country roads where you don't know what's around the corner. Think. Don't let your speed creep.
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0: Evet sevgili izleyen, Ava Klasik attım. Hadi nasıl ki kafa o gayi yapıyoruz. Natasha Enoz'la Rafi G's vocals'e. Playing Young Like a Radio, of course. 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There you go, right, lots happening here across the Like a Radio network. As you know, we have just launched in Bradford and Leeds as well, and Huddersfield, so if you've got friends and family there, let them know you can now pick us up in those new areas. And of course, broadcasting in a full-fledged wide scale on Birmingham DAB as well. So yep, I was listening to it while I was driving around in the Midlands over the weekend. I was like, this is good. So yeah, all good. Keep on sending us your feedback. 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If ever you got any info or any kind of feedback, please do let us know at info@likeaway.com. Right, away from that then, let's do an update from Southall Travel.
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0: There you go, that's Alka Yagnik with the Rain, Dilla Galia from the film Dilla Damana from 2002. Absolutely love that. What about feel good tracks? You're like a radio, of course, broadcasting Greater London and the Midlands. How are you doing? You're right. So on the way for you then, I've got the choice Saturday winning song for you. And also, my film we scrambled today, the answer was Divana. Divana. What extra letter was the letter S? Isn't required in it. A lot of you got it right. Except for Iqbal. Iqbal, what happened to you? You normally get the answer right. Sending you lots of hugs.
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0: 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Jay Cherie sending you lots of love, all right? Right, moving on then. 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
1: Traffic and travel.
3: Still busy as you head around Sowerby tonight. Northbound the A46 partially blocked after an accident near to Ratcliffe Road. It's busy at Bearwood as well on the eastbound side of Hagley Road. We've got a partial blockage following an accident from Kingshead Cross through to New Talbot Junction. A little bit busy around Bentley still as well, following off from an accident earlier. Clark's Lane approaching Walsall Road. All lanes reopened by the looks of things, but perhaps just taking a little while for traffic to recover. Also worth watching out for the roadworks at Dudley. We've got temporary lights on the Broadway out towards Priory Road. And temporary lights slowing things down at Redditch on Birmingham Road from Oddle Street through to Diagonal End Road. And roadworks at Streathay affecting things on the A38. That's the latest. I'm Ed Shepherd.
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11: It was just another day, a familiar drive through familiar country. 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

0: think that's a little Chave playing Young Like a Radio. Absolutely fab, isn't it? Jimmy Naughty out with the C-Score and Butcher. Right, got my choice out of winning song on the way for you in the next hour of the show. How's it going, Treacle? You feeling good? Any Monday blues? Don't worry, we'll get rid of them, all right? News headlines back.
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3: The top stories this hour. Number 10 says RAF Fairford remains safe despite the US withdrawing all its bombers from the Gloucestershire base. The site was at the centre of a suspected terror plot last month. Five British people were arrested and have since been bailed, as was a dual UK-Iranian national. Security expert Elizabeth Braw says the decision to pull jets from the base is a significant move.
4: What makes this RAF Fairford incident so interesting is we don't know what exactly those five Londoners were up to and that what the role is that they may have played in this wider threat against the base that was so serious that Americans have to withdraw their bombers from the UK.
3: A 28-year-old Afghan migrant who stabbed a dog walker to death in Uxbridge has been sentenced indefinitely in a secure hospital. Dawood Safi was suffering from psychosis when he killed 49-year-old Wayne Broadhurst and injured two others in a knife rampage last October. Andrew Griffiths says he would scrap at least one tax every budget if the Conservatives return to power. He's promised to back business in his first major speech as Shadow Chancellor, adding he'd scrap taxes on packing in homes, as well as net zero targets if they win the next election. He's also taken aim at what he calls the Prime Minister's socialist fever dream.
5: Today's left does not even understand the basic truth that you can eat the goose or you can have a supply of eggs, but you can't do both.
3: Andrew Mountbatten Windsor is taking Thames Valley Police to court over search warrants used in his arrest. He was arrested in February over alleged links to Jeffrey Epstein. He denies all wrongdoing. A failed asylum seeker who tried to break into the Israeli embassy in London armed with two knives has been jailed for life. Abdullah Al-Badri has been sentenced to a minimum of 20 years in prison. And it's understood that Sainsbury's held merger talks with Morrisons earlier this year. The deal would have been the biggest tie-up in the supermarket sector for more than 5 years, but the talks aren't thought to be active currently. From Sky News, that's the latest. There's more at 6.
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0: We're checking the weather as it stands right now for your Monday with the way things stand right now in London, dropping down to about 12 degrees Celsius. Tomorrow, 21 degrees Celsius. And in the Midlands, tonight, 13 degrees Celsius. Tomorrow, 20 degrees Celsius.
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0: the 2026. Don't forget, this weekend it's all about Navaratri getting in the way, and of course lots of coverage here across the Like a Rain network. And don't forget, after 6 o'clock today I will be in conversation with Lakhvinder Vadali, the legend. He'll be on my show live from India. But now let's get back to back.
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0: I think that is Boomer playing you like a radio. Sadly, I see Fab taken from the film Mission Kashmir with Hrithik Roshan, also Preeti Zinta. Hello, gorgeous. How are you doing? You're all right. I got to say hi to Maya, by the way. Maya saying, afternoon, Raj. The song is right on point. I just had a massive queen bee just buzzed through the kitchen window. But I think maybe it was bopping along to the song. You never know. Boomer. Also, Minel, hi to you. Thanks very much for your message. And noted as well. Thanks very much for your feedback. Away from that, there's also a story here about facial recognition is about to become part of getting back into the UK with a new e-gate being rolled out that let us walk through without scanning a passport. Now, Birmingham and East Midlands are getting the upgraded system within weeks, and every other airport is due to follow early next year. The idea is simple. Airlines send over the passport photos of passengers arriving that day. Border control matches your face to the photo and you're through. So there you go. But you know the e-gates, they're not too much of a fuss anyway. I don't mind waiting in those. It's like literally like a 2 minute wait and then you're right. Yeah, but okay, it makes it easier if we're going to get through quicker than Tika. And also the other thing is, if it breaks down, then it's going to be like, what the? I mean, they spent so much money on all this technology and then when it breaks down, everything just comes to a standstill. Away from that, there's a lot going on. Of course, last night's concert, Going Orchard, I was there last night and I got to say, I'm a massive fan of Going Orchard. So yesterday, I was in my element. I had Syra, by the way, messaging me. Syra, lots of love going out. She said, Raj, did you sing and dance along at the concert? I'm trying to picture you. I did actually sing. I was actually singing, which is why my voice sounds a little bit husky. So I was singing quite loud yesterday. And then when it came to dancing, yeah, you know, I do the same kind of do that thing. You know, the Going Orchard steps in it. So I was doing all that. So yeah, we'll touch on that. So yeah, lots of love going out to you. And also Jasmine, hello to you. Lots of love from me to you. Hope you had a great weekend. I'm sure you did. You've been checking out all your videos that you've been posting on your Instagram. And you share how many views you're getting. And you're always thanking Like a Radio for it. So thank you so much. All the love that you give us, Jasmine. Right, away from that, showbiz news galore, Karan Johar and Abhishek Varman. They'll be teaming up for Gadadhari Bheem, which is going to be a mythological superhero type film, all right? So Karan Johar is backing that with Dharma Productions. Going to be huge. Drishyam, The Conclusion, which I watched on Friday, got to say, absolutely epic movie. Great franchise it is. It delivered a blockbuster opening weekend. Honestly, absolutely huge. Not just in India, but also in the UK. It's done really well. And there's also news about Ayushmann Khurrana, who's been teamed up with Shreya Chaudhary for an upcoming film which releases in February. It's called Mupapa. Mupapa is what it's called. My standby then. I've got another big track on the way for you. And then I've got my lyrical miracle.
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0: Orada çok ederiz ki siz hittim bir kuru bir dakşek marinden kosa prenka and lara datta. Don't forget the next Saturday show, I'll be talking to Lakvinder Vidali live. He is in India, so I'll be having a catch up with him ahead of his UK concerts. It's happening in London and also in Birmingham. So all the details on the way for you on that.
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0: Let's say hi to Amit, who's listening in as well. Amit in Leicester, tuning in and is saying, Sherry's banging like your head on a hangover at absolutely, you know. My head has been banging, and also my voice. I could just like talk on the radio as well. But yeah, thank you so much, Amit. You're listening in as always. Suniti, you're loving the vibes as well. Gargi, hello getting out to you. Right, stand by. Today's Lyrical Miracle is on the way for you. Also going to say hi to the Barclays crew as well. That includes Nimesh, Poonam, and also Hina as well, as well as the poodle. To hi to all of you. So I know we had a great time yesterday at the Gronorja concert. It was really good, wasn't it? And I know there was lots of talking going on, but it's one of those places, you know, you have such a brilliant time with the amount of people that are there. And you're talking, you're conversing, you're kind of doing some steps, what you call dancing. And obviously, the singing and the shouting all goes along with it. So yeah, I know you guys are driving back home, so safe travels. Keep listening. This one for you then.
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0: 522, it's yours truly, Vaj Badenir, on Drive, unlike really Greater London and the Midlands. This is him.

0: keep saying this, you know what? It doesn't do it justice to this on the radio. It's going to be live in concert. That's incredible. Darren Ojala, him, 525, Monday Drive. It's yours truly, Vaj Badin here. Of course, a drive brought to you by Bebe's Piri Piri. Lots and lots of amazing flavours, lots of things on the website, and lots of things and special offers for newbies. If you've not tried out Pepe's, do check it out, and do check out their Instagram. Lots going on the Pepe's front. Right, moving on, OJ. Lyrical Miracle.
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0: So which song comes to mind when I say the following lyrics? Right, so the following lyrics are from a very popular Bollywood song, but can you work out which song it's from? There it goes. Ye nena bin kajal tarse bara mahine badal barse. So ye nena bin kajal tarse bara mahine badal barse. If you know which song that is, get in touch. Here is my number.
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0: Once again, ye nena bin kajal tarse bara mahine badal barse. If you know, get in touch on my studio WhatsApp number. And on the way here on Drive,
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1: Traffic and travel.
3: Still busy as you head around Sowerby tonight. Northbound the A46 partially blocked after an accident near to Ratcliffe Road. Busy at Bearwood as well on the eastbound side of Hagley Road. We've got a partial blockage following an accident from Kingshead Cross through to New Talbot Junction. A little bit busy around Bentley still as well, falling off from an accident earlier. Clark's Lane approaching Walsall Road. All lanes reopened by the looks of things, but perhaps just taking a little while for traffic to recover. Also worth watching out for the roadworks at Dudley. We've got temporary lights on the Broadway out towards Priory Road. And temporary lights slowing things down at Redditch on Birmingham Road from Oddle Street through to Dagenham End Road. And roadworks at Streathay affecting things on the A38. That's the latest. I'm Ed Shepherd.
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0: It is so good, isn't it? Gunguru Turge, Chinnida Turge, Arshi Sevishal Parrao. Taking the film War. You just want to hear? By the way, millennials have fallen out of love with grey and moved on to beige. And interior designers say the generation has collectively broken up with cool grey. Really? I mean, I'm a millennial myself. I love my grey shade. I do like beige every now and then as well. I think beige is nice, but I do still prefer a bit of grey. I'm talking about the couple. I'm not talking about the interior designing. I think interior designing, I think beige is nice, yeah. And millennials want a home that feels grown up and expensive, like a boutique hotel, without breaking the bank. So there you go. That is there making the headlines. I talk about banks and that. The average interest rate on a new 5-year fixed mortgage deal has hit 6% for the first time in 3 years, according to figures today. The cost of home loans has been rising in recent weeks as lenders have faced higher costs amid international concern over rising prices, interest rates, and government borrowing costs. Also today, I don't know if you missed, you may have missed this story to do with the UK's biggest broadband provider, BT, has agreed to buy rival operator TalkTalk to save the company from collapse. That takeover would end of months of speculation over the future of TalkTalk and mean services for its millions of customers will continue as normal. So there you go. If you're a TalkTalk customer, happy news for you.
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0: It's so good, isn't it? Chagada playing here like a radio. It is the seasonal festivities. Don't forget, this week it's going to be the start of Navaratri. Sunday it is, and we'll bring our Navaratri hour back as well. Brought to you by Tilda Rye Star Tours and, of course, Jamie as well. So it's happening across the Like a Radio network. I'm very, very excited about Navaratri this year. It's going to be bigger than ever before. And, of course, Like a Radio network will be out and about, as we always are. We just need an excuse to go out and about. We're there. And don't forget also, Lakvinder Vadali, the legend himself, is joining me live here on Drive in the next hour of the show. We're catching up with him about his upcoming UK tour. It's called Barasat. And of course, it is helmed by the amazing Submarine from Creative Team Events and, of course, Peace Nation as well. That is happening later on this month. I'll tell you more about that in a bit. So don't forget, Lakvinder Vadali is on the way for you in the next hour of the show.
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1: It's a dog walk. 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
8: 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Is their speech slurred? 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
7: Oh. Animals can't speak to drivers. But if they could, they would be asking us, telling us by the sounds of it, to put our litter and fruit waste in the bin. Because roadside litter kills an estimated 3 million animals every year. No wonder they sound miffed. So let's lend them a paw. Let's take our rubbish with us and bin it properly. National Highways. And what's that? They said thanks very much.
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0: It is so good, isn't it? Arijit Singh with Parampara, that is Pal Pal Dil Ke Paas. So Riti was the latest one to get evicted from a Big Boss. That was a fair eviction. Let me know your thoughts on that. I think there's quite a few happy people around. Anyway, keep it right here on Like a Radio.
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2: Still some delays as you head around Bearwood tonight. Westbound Hagley Road, there was an accident earlier on by New Talbot Junction. All lanes now reopened, but it is just taking a little while for traffic to recover, so I'll keep an eye on the sensors. As I will through the roadworks on the Bromsgrove Bypass, still that lane out, the narrow lane speed restriction of 30 miles an hour approaching the Oakhalls roundabout. Dudley traffic affected by roadworks as well. You've got temporary lights on the Broadway approaching Priory Road, and also some temporary lights at Hopwood as well, Birmingham Road there near to Redditch Road. By and large elsewhere, though, not a bad picture overall. M5 seems to be behaving itself. Just watch out for the ongoing restrictions at Bickenhill. Coventry Road, you've got two lanes out as you approach the M42.
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0: It is so good, isn't it? From the film Zakam, that is Galimi Achan. Nicola, that was your lyrical miracle track.
1: Birmingham, Leicestershire, Coventry, Derbyshire, Wolverhampton and Shropshire.
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3: The top stories this hour. The US Secretary of State says the removal of American bombers from RAF Fairford isn't directly connected to the arrests of five men near the military base. Marco Rubio insists all of his country's bases are secure. The Shadow Chancellor says he'll scrap taxes on high-value homes and plastic packaging if the Tories win the next election. Andrew Griffiths told his party's conference that cutting levies would help growth. Jeremy Clarkson's been a guest at the event and says things are bad for business right
4: Why
3: now.
4: Why would anybody set up a business in this country right now? So you go and find a country somewhere, and there will be one where they go, oh, that's a good idea, that'll employ people, and, you know, that's good for farming and what have you. See if we can do it abroad somewhere.
3: A flight to Chicago was forced to turn back to Heathrow this afternoon after declaring an emergency. The BA flight dropped by around 28,000 feet in a few minutes and turned back to England while flying over Ireland. Aviation analyst Alistair Rosenshine says there's something in particular that strikes him as odd.
5: Instead of circling for an hour or just a little bit longer whilst it dumped fuel to reduce its weight for a return to Heathrow, it actually circled for almost 4 hours and then continued on to Heathrow. But during this whole time, it had declared this emergency.
3: The airline says the aircraft landed safely after a technical issue. A judge has recommended an Afghan migrant who stabbed a dog walker to death should be deported. 28-year-old Dawood Safi killed Wayne Broadhurst in Uxbridge, West London last year. Andrew Mountbatten Windsor is challenging the legality of searches of his homes by Thames Valley Police. The King's brother was arrested on suspicion of misconduct in public office in February, but he's always denied wrongdoing. And Spanish Prime Minister Pedro Sanchez called an early election for the end of next month. It's after recent defeats on legislation aimed at addressing the country's housing crisis. From Sky News, that's the latest.
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0: By checking the weather as it stands right now for your Monday evening, first of all in London, dropping down to about 12 degrees Celsius. Tomorrow, 21 degrees Celsius. It's going to be cloudy today and tomorrow. Similar conditions also in the Midlands. Tonight, dropping down to about 13 and tomorrow, 20 degrees Celsius.
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0: And a gorgeous it is, hour 3 of your Monday drive. Of course, sponsored by Pepe's Piri Piri. Lots of spicy things happening in this hour of the show. Stand by, I've got my special guest on the way for you, Lakvinder Vadali. Budgie, and of course the legend himself is going to be joining us live in the next about 10 minutes or so. So keep it there. Right now, your trending track.
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1: ویری نائس Tika, so we're going to be, we're seeing you. It's not too far away now. You're coming to the UK very, very soon, which is going to be for the two concerts, London and Birmingham. 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Then you've got the ICC Birmingham on the 18th of October. 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All the details are there. And also just go into Eventbrite and type in Vidasith UK. Tour and you'll get all the details for Lakvinder Vadali who's going to be here. You're very tusi bhi 9 saal baad aa chale so this is pata hai bahut time ho gaya things have changed a lot in the UK tode the dost mitro sare tadi family bhi hegi so you're very excited about meeting everyone aren't you
0: ji ji ji ji میں بھی بہت ایکسائٹیڈ ہوں اور میں چاہتا ہوں کہ بس جڑی ٹکٹس رہ گئی ہیں وہ جلدی جلدی بائے کر لو تاکہ ایک
1: Very nice. Lakvinder Vadali ji, thank you very much for joining us this evening. I wish you all the best. And as you belong to the UK, we're looking forward to catching up with you in person and hopefully in the studio as well. Take care.
0: Thank you so much, Ji.
1: Thank you so much. There you go. That is Lakvinder Vadali Bhaji joining us live in Canada at the moment. And he's going to be here very soon. So he's doing his whistle stop tour at the moment in all the countries. And he's going to be here stopping in London and Birmingham next. Details are available on LaikaRadio.com and also on Eventbrite. And remember, if you miss any of the details, then you can just contact us here at the Laika Radio Studio. And also Creative Team Events and Peace Nation. Well done to these guys as well, because they're doing something very, very good for the Punjabi community with this amazing, amazing artist. So Lakvinder Vadali, don't forget, Laika Radio being the exclusive radio partner of it.
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0: Love this track. Lakhvinder Vadali with Neeti Mohan. That is Rab Manea.
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0: Right, 6:24, just a quick reminder as well that Lakhvinder Vadali is going to be in town, absolutely massive, London and Birmingham. 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It's going to be epic, all right? 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
0: Right, stand by also. I've got my sequence a little bit delayed, but I've got my sequence on the way for you next. And also a 90s throwback after the latest on your traffic and travel.
3: Traffic and travel. Had some issues in the Woodgate area briefly. Southbound Adams Hill looks like an accident on that stretch on towards Adams Brook Drive. But for the moment, it seems that all lanes have been reopened. Traffic starting to ease. Fingers crossed that's the case if you are heading through. Busy around the Bromsgrove bypass though, with that lane out down towards the Oakhalls roundabout for the long-term roadworks. Also got long-term works at Dudley affecting the Broadway approaching Priory Road. And if you're making the journey around Elmden, still that lane out on Coventry Road near to Damson Parkway. By and large elsewhere though, doing fine for now. No issues on the M5, M6 running freely as well. Even to the roadworks on the M42. Nice and clear on towards Junction 9 at Kirdworth.
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5: Right, 6:31, a Monday drive. 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Jigger, you know what? You sent me a voice note early. In fact, you know what you did with the lyrical miracle in the last hour? You sang me something which wasn't even at that. This is what you tried. And that was absolutely wrong, right? Which is what I told you. I said, no, it's not that one. And you just messaged me now saying, Raj, was I right? No, you wasn't right. It was Zakam. Galime Achanda Nikola. But lovely voice anyway, Jigar. And Wajat, hi to you. Chirag, hello to you as well. Right, time now. Before I go to my 90s track, I'm going to do my sequencer. So, let's do this.
3: Raj Baden's sequencer.
5: So my sequence is today then, can you work out the next number in this? It's a long one today. Too many numbers in this, but let's go anyway. So we got 3, 8, 18, 38, 78, 158, 318. What's all these 8s? 78's in there. Anyway, can you work it out what the next number is after 318? So we've got 3, 8, 18, 38, 78, 158, 318, and then what? If you know what the next number is in the sequence, then get in touch and let me know, right? 3, 8, 18, 38, 78, 158, 318, and then what? Do you know? Get in touch.
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5: Would love to hear from you. 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And if you work out what the next number is in the sequence, 3, 8, 18, 38, 78, 158, 318, and then what? 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In the meantime, listen to some Kuch Kuch Hota Hai. Alka Yagni with Udit Narayan here on Leica Radio.

0: It is so good, isn't it? Kuch Kuch Hota Hai playing here like a radio. Alka Yagnik with Udit Narayan. And of course, Udit Narayan is coming to the UK. I can't wait for that. I think that's the next big one. Actually, that could be like a Shmurti before that as well. But so many big shows that Like A Radio Network is the exclusive radio partners for. And that is going to be huge. 20th of December, Udit Narayan at the Over Arena Wembley.
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0: So once again, another reminder on my sequencer today, and I've got the following numbers. If you can work out the next number in this sequence today, I've got for you 3, 8, 18, 38, 78, 158, 318, and then what? You know what the next number is in the sequence? 3, 8, 18, 38, 78, 158, 318, and then what? If you know, get in touch right now. Double, you got the answer right. Well done to you. Rohan, check you out. You got the answer right as well. Really good hearing from you. And Jasmine saying, when will I meet you? When I will meet you, I will learn the sequence. If that's your excuse of meeting me, Jasmine, no, you need to get the answer right first. Then, only then, you can meet me. But Jasmine, thanks very much for getting in touch, as always. And to everyone else who's been getting in touch, once again, want to hear from you with your next number in the sequence. 3, 8, 18, 38, 78, 158, 318, and then what? Get in touch. Like a radio.
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0: Well, let's see this.
1: Reg Badden's sequencer.
0: So my sequencer has been absolutely crazy. Heartbeat. I don't know where you got your numbers from. You said 3878. Barbara, I don't know. I think the numbers all kind of mixed up there. I had a message here from Sid. Little Sid. Sid. So good hearing from you. You sent me a voice note.
2: Good evening, Raj. It's Sid. And I think today's answer is the next number in the sequence is 638. I hope that's correct. Bye. Have a great day.
0: Oh, that is so cute and absolutely adorable. You got the answer. Bang. On. I've got to say hi to Sumit as well. Sumit, who's been taking part in it as well, and you got it right bang on. It was 638, that was the answer. So basically, the rule was times 2 plus 2 each time. So times 2 plus 2 each time. So it's 38, 18, 38, 78, 158, 318, and then 638. Ready, one, you would never have got that, would you?
3: I absolutely had it in my head, you know. I was fully ready with the answer and everything, but you decided not to include me today. But you know what? You had a really cute voice, so props to our little listeners.
0: It's so good, isn't it?
3: Yeah, absolutely.
0: So nice. I like her little stars, I like to call them. So really, really nice to hear, Sid. So how was your weekend?
3: Absolutely phenomenal. How was yours? We're like countdown to Navratri, so I'm overexcited.
0: It is. Sunday starts.
3: Yes.
0: So very excited about that.
3: Yes.
0: Have you decided what you're going to be doing? Where you're going to be going?
3: I've had so many people ask me this, and I'm literally going to announce it later today, that I will be putting the schedule up in the next 2 to 3 days max. And then you'll know where Leica is, you know where Radio Wally is, and just, come and have a spin with us.
0: It's going to be absolutely epic.
3: Absolutely.
0: I don't think I've spoken to you since, actually I did.
3: We haven't caught up since the big announcement.
0: Of course, the big announcement being, of course, you're nominated for Best Radio Show.
3: How exciting.
0: At the Asian Media Awards, which is absolutely fantastic, even though we were there.
3: We were.
0: And we did a reel
3: as well.
0: We did
3: a little video as well at the end of it. Yeah, very, very exciting times. I think for me, it's the fact that the radio station is once again in the spotlight and well deserved.
0: It's great.
3: Slightly biased, but you know, I think it's deserved.
0: We have got some award-winning talent on the radio. We've
3: 100%.
0: Got off-air as well, so everyone's doing a fantastic job. So
3: yeah, and I think what you said there was really key, because it's the off-air that allowed the on-air to be the stars.
0: Yeah, I agree that. See, are you looking at me when you're saying that?
3: No, absolutely not in the slightest. You said this in the room and then cut it off at the right time. You're not off-air talent, Raj. Definitely you're not. I'm talking about Lily and Rena, our superstars, who work hard behind the team.
0: I love them guys anyway. Right, Radio Wally's up next on Like Her Radio, Greater London, and Like Her Radio Midlands. Don't forget, she'll be here with the Monday edition of the Rollercoaster. Is that right?
3: Woohoo!
0: There you go. And also on Leica Gold and Leica Radio Greater Manchester, we are about to break with Anissa Nasir. She's about to go live with her big show.

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1: Still picking up some delays as you head around Burton tonight. We've had reports of an accident on Horning Low Road, a full closure there by the looks of things, from Shakespeare Road through to Dallow Street, with emergency services at the scene. So if you can avoid that, well advised to do so. Certainly the diversion, adding on some extra time to your journey. Birchill's traffic busy as well. The eastbound side of Littleton Street East is partially blocked because of an accident. That's on towards the Hatherton Street junction. Thankfully elsewhere though, everywhere else pretty much back on the move. Certainly around Bromsgrove through the Roadworks Birmingham Road. That stretch of the A38 coping on towards the Bromsgrove Highway despite the restrictions. And the same can be said at Dudley as well on Broadway through the temporary lights by Priory Road.
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2: The top stories this hour. US officials are playing down the decision to remove American planes from RAF Fairford in Gloucestershire. It was at the centre of a suspected terror plot last month. Andrew Mountbatten Windsor's been warned not to use the King's private money to pay for his legal action against Thames Valley Police. The former prince is taking the force to court over the lawfulness of the search warrants that led to his arrest in February. Our correspondent Molly Malone has more.
3: Andrew, the King's brother, gets sort of an annual amount of money from the King's private funds, but it's been made clear, palace sources suggesting, that that money won't be used to pay for this judicial review.
2: Andrew was arrested on suspicion of misconduct in public office. He's always denied wrongdoing. Taxes on high-value homes and plastic packaging will be scrapped under the Conservatives should they win the next election. The Shadow Chancellors told the party's conference that cutting levies would help growth, improve incentives to work and make life simpler and fairer. These members in Birmingham were pleased.
4: Really good speech, a lot of good ideas.
5: I like the fact that they're going to reduce the bureaucracy. I've run businesses and the burden of administration and bureaucracy is a nightmare.
6: He didn't really say how he was going to achieve those things, but overall the message was good.
2: Labour says the Tories completely failed on the economy while in government. An Afghan refugee who stabbed a dog walker to death while in the grip of psychosis has been sentenced to an indefinite hospital order. Dawood Safi, who's 28, killed Wayne Broadhurst during a frenzied stabbing spree in West London last year. A flight from London to Chicago was forced to turn back to Heathrow this afternoon after dropping sharply and declaring an emergency. British Airways says the plane landed safely after a technical issue. And we could be drinking whiskey aged in space in a few years. Engineers plan to launch a rocket with the Spirit on board in 2028 to see how it's affected and how it will affect the maturing process. From Sky News, that's the latest.
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7: 2 minutes past seven. Good evening. You're tuned into Leica. Looking at that weather for you now. A nice dry evening across the region tonight. A few of those beautiful evening sunny spells in the sky. Another dry one overnight as well, but temperatures will start to fall, allowing a chilly and a foggy night ahead, but still quite mild with a minimum of 6 degrees. Go ahead, baby. Crack open your khidkiyan tonight.
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7: Big shouts going out to Rad, kept you nice and entertained. 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
1: You probably think you're pretty good at multitasking behind the wheel. 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

0: बात है, such a beautiful track, isn't it? हर भाषा में बस एक ही बात कहनी है, I love you. Love again, to you saying happy Monday, Radio Wally, as always, enjoying your great music choices. God bless you. Really missed you on a Friday as well. What a beautiful classic track with the Kishore Da ki Awaaz. Khuddar was the movie. Aapne Friday ko hume kyun miss kiya bhai? Hum to yahi pe the. Aap bhi aaye hue the na? To Friday ko kyun miss kiya hume? 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Jaydeep Lonsa love again, to saying, aur radio ki language mein kehte hain hum Radio Wally se pyar karte. है बस ऐसे ही प्यार करते रहना प्यार लुटाते रहना
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0: 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Fostering versus adoption, which I think is a really, really key topic to be talking about. The episode gets into every single detail, asking those questions that perhaps are at the back of people's head, but they really don't know where to navigate these two. Do check it out, and you can hear directly from foster care professionals and a foster carer who talks about what it's really like to open up your heart and your home, support a child, and become part of a wider community. It is, of course, the Leica Extra, the sound of British Asian generation, available on a multitude of platforms, including Spotify, YouTube, Amazon, Apple, and so many more.
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0: चलो दो बड़े से प्यारे गाने लेते हैं बैक टू बैक. शुरुआत करते हैं पूछते हुए ओ किथे रह गया. अपनी माही की बात कर रही है ये और मैं आप लोगों से बात कर रही हूँ. आप लोग किथे रह गए हो? मैसेजेस भेजो फर्स्ट में

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1: This is a C-Score and you are listening to my girl Radio Wally. Let me tell you, she has an amazing taste in music. So keep listening to all the songs she is playing. Stay tuned.

0: It's unbelievable the amount of people for Monday Motivate who have asked for some kind of Garba Navratri Vala Gana, including one of my youngest listeners. Jane is saying, Radio Wally, I have to go to bed by 8 o'clock. Please, can you play a Garba track? So Jane, yes, specially khasam khas aapke liye tha. Jagara tara, oi hoi. तो अभी से नवरात्रि वाली फील आ रही है कि कपड़े पहन के बस चली ही जाओ कहीं गरबा करने के लिए. आपको भी अगर ऐसी ही फीलिंग आ रही है तो चलो एक कंपटीशन कर लेते हैं. दिस वन्स गोइंग आउट टू ऑल माय वंडरफुल लिसनर्स हु आर बेस्ड आउट इन लेस्टर और इन एंड अराउंड नियर लेस्टर. नाउ वेरी वेरी प्राउड टू हैव अ पार्टनर्ड अप विद KDR इवेंट्स फॉर देयर नवरात्रि फेस्टिवल 2026. Of course, starts on Sunday, the 11th of October, all the way to Tuesday, the 20th of October. It's all happening. Check out all the details at on our social media pages as well. The Avanti Field School in Leicester, LE50BX. Now, you know what I'm going to do? Halloween, normally we give 2 tickets, right? I always give 2 tickets away. But I'm going to double it because it's Navratri. I'm going to say, bosses, you know what? Like, who goes to play Garba with just one person? We go to the jhund, right? Garba is just like this. So, 1, 2, 3, 4 tickets I'm giving you to win. So, that's right. 4 tickets for the KDR Navratri Festival 2026. So this is for next Monday, which is the 12th of October. Okay, so these tickets are only valid next Monday, the 12th of October. 4 tickets, as I said, Avanti Field School in Leicester, LE50BX. All the details are on our social media pages. I'm going to make it very, very asan, kyunki aaj pehla din hai. So chalo, batao, Navratri mein kitne raat hoti hai? How many nights do we celebrate Navratri? I'm going to make it easy. I'm not going to include Sharad Poonam, pre-Navratri, post-Navratri, Garba Dandiya nights. But no, jo hum Mata Ji ki aradhana karte hain, Navratri ke raat, usme kitni raatein aati hai? Answer pata hai, to fatafat se message bhej do, your full name, your telephone number and the answer to my question in one WhatsApp message. Let's go!
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0: such a big track, isn't it? The movie was Suhaag. Big shouts going out to everyone that locked in and are listening. Sandy, lots of love to you. 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Charlene, lots of love going out to you. Jasmine, aapko bhi dheer saara pyaar. Sham, lots of love to you as well. And Dhaval, how you doing?
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1: 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Yeah, I love that. Thank you so much.
0: It's all about giving you the Monday vibes. 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
0: Abby, your message has absolutely made me giggle, saying, you, Radio Wally, you are the ultimate drama princess, but our lives and our Instagram is not complete without your drama. Yeah, I'll agree with that one. So, chalo, ishq kameena wala gana sunte aur milte hain news ke baad.

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2: The top stories this hour. Donald Trump's top team has addressed why the US removed its bombers from RAF Fairford. US Secretary of State Marco Rubio says the move wasn't directly linked with several arrests near the airbase after a suspected terror plot. Meanwhile, Vice President J.D. Vance says the decision was taken out of an abundance of caution. Here's former National Security Advisor John Bolton.
3: It could be that they had some information an attack was imminent. What kind of attack, I don't know. It has occurred to me, one we should all be worried about is what the Ukrainians have used against the Russians. Drones coming out of tops of delivery trucks that suddenly strike aircraft that are out in the open.
2: Andrew Mountbatten-Windsor has been told not to use the King's money to pay for legal action he's taking against police. The former prince is questioning the lawfulness of search warrants carried out by the Thames Valley Force in February when he was arrested. An Afghan refugee who fatally stabbed a man walking his dog has been sentenced to an indefinite hospital order. Dawood Safi attacked Wayne Broadhurst in Uxbridge last October. Residents of an area in Northern Ireland who are objecting to what they say is a deliberately provocative parade will have to wait on a High Court decision. People living on the Garvaki Road in Portadown have applied for a judicial review of the decision to allow the march by members of the Orange Order. Brendan McKenna represents the residents.
4: It's been adjourned to let the three judges come to a conclusion. That could be later on today, it could be tomorrow, it could be the following day. But we believe that all the arguments have been made. Have been listened to, and we'll await their decision.
2: The US says it's closely monitoring the situation after a lab worker died of suspected plague in Russia. Quarantine measures have been put in place at the institute where it happened. And Daniil Medvedev has been disqualified from the China Open after accidentally hitting a spectator with a tennis ball. It means Novak Djokovic was immediately handed a place in the final. That's the latest.
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5: 2 minutes past eight. Good evening. You're tuned into Leica. Looking at that weather for you now, we have got a nice dry evening ahead. Clear spells across the region, allowing temperatures to become a little bit more chillier as the night goes on. Some foggy patches in the early hours, but still a mild night with a minimum of 6 degrees. Go ahead, baby. Crack open your kirkia tonight.
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5: 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I've probably got space, got one more request, but you've got to be very, very fast. It's a lot of two beautiful tracks back to back.
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1: Lots of love going out to everyone locked in and listening. It is all about the Monday Motivator. We are now officially full on board, chock and block. Gane request ki jaga nahi hai, so please bear this in mind. Of course, remember, I always do try and make sure that I can give you as much notice as I can to remind you, but kabhi kabhar nahi hota hai, kabhi kabhar ho jata hai. But if you're trying to remind me during the week, if there are requests that tonight didn't quite make it through, remind me during the week. I'll see what I can do. For now, though, let's get on a little bit of Sahara.
0: The Takeover Hour.
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0: Such a big track there, Nachi Baliya, and what a vocal treat to your ears as well. We had Shankar Mahadevan, Jaspinder Nuraji, Sukhwinder Ji, such a big track. The movie was Banti or Bubbly, the first one. What a big track. Big shouts are going out to Salvin, first one in with the right answer.
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0: Now, of course, let me remind you one more time, the competition for Navaratri passes. This is only for next Monday's Navaratri night in Leicester at the Avanti Field School. So remember, to take part, you need to do something very, very simple. Your full name, your full name, your telephone number, and then, of course, tell me how many nights we celebrate Navaratri for, all in one message. Get it across to me now, because the competition is going to be closing in about 7 minutes' time. So, chalo, two beautiful big checks. Let's go back.

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0: such a beautiful track, isn't it? Definitely got Garba vibes all over this one. Kavita Krishnamurti aur Kumar Da ki awaaz. The movie was a khoobsurat. Aur Hema, jab aapne answer bheja, mujhe laga aap meri tareef kar rahe ho, mujhe khoobsurat bula rahe ho. Lekin that was the name of the movie. Now, let me remind you about the competition once again in partnership with KDR Events, Leica Radio exclusive radio partners for the Navratri competition that's going on my show right now. I'm giving away not one, not two, not three, but four tickets. Because as I said earlier, Navratri, do log kaun khelne jata hai? Wo to jana chahiye, to jhund mein jana chahiye na? So it's all happening. And this particular competition, the tickets I'm giving away is for next Monday. And it is the Avanti Field School in Leicester, LE50BX. As I said, this is for next Monday's tickets only. So that is Monday the 12th of October. Get in touch with me right now and drop me one WhatsApp message, your full name, your telephone number, and along with that, the answer to my question, how many nights do we celebrate in Navratri? I'm going to be closing the competition in a very, very short while. So now, let's get on your Feel Good Track of the Hour.
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0: A little bit of an old school flavour with this one, chosen by Abhi Singh, Radio Wally. I know it's Monday, but I need some of that Friday fire. I feel like this is going to be a long week and I just need to be prepped up for it. So chalo, a little bit of MC Metz and Tricks. Ajamahi.

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0: Jyoti Naran ki awaaz ke saath, this one's been chosen by Brisha. Jayshree, lots and lots of love going out to you. The competition for the Navaratri event will be closing at 9 o'clock on the dot. So if you haven't, this is your last chance to get involved. Mr. Hen News Kebab.

0: Leicestershire, Coventry, Derbyshire, Wolverhampton and Shropshire.
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2: The top stories this hour. Donald Trump says a specific threat was behind the withdrawal of US bomber jets from RAF Fairford. The Pentagon's confirmed a dozen planes have returned to America safely from the base in Gloucestershire. The site was targeted by a suspected terror plot last weekend, which the US president has previously said could be linked with Iran. He's told reporters the aircraft had to be moved.
3: I mean, they didn't fly out by accident. There were some threats, and rather than tempting the enemy, we'll capture the enemy and beat the enemy, but why should we leave him there? So we moved him around a little bit, not very far.
2: Andrew Mountbatten-Windsor won't be using cash he gets from the King to fund his legal action against police who searched his homes. The King's brother was arrested earlier this year on suspicion of misconduct in public office over links with Jeffrey Epstein. He's always denied wrongdoing. Appealed court judges in Belfast have reserved their judgment in a legal challenge over a dispute about an Orange Order march. Residents in the Garvaki Road want to appeal a decision to allow the organisation to march through their area. The US says it's closely monitoring the situation after a lab worker died of what's being described as a suspected plague in Russia. Quarantine measures have been put in place at the research institute where it happened. Daniil Medvedev's apologised after being disqualified from the China Open for accidentally hitting a spectator with a ball during his semi-final against Novak Djokovic. A fan in the front row appeared to suffer an eye injury. Djokovic, meanwhile, was similarly disqualified for an incident at the 2020 US Open.
4: I honestly didn't see what happened. I hope that person is not badly injured. On the other hand, I also feel sorry for Daniil because I know exactly how it feels to be disqualified. I'm sure that Daniil didn't want to do this intentionally.
2: And the Duchess of Sussex has launched a range of new gifts for Christmas. Meghan's holiday collection includes a basket filled with scented candles, herbal teas and dried flowers. That's the latest.
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5: 2 minutes past nine, good evening. You're tuned into Leica, looking at that weather for you. Now a nice mild night ahead with clear spells and a minimum of 6 degrees. Tomorrow morning, your early mist and fog will clear away, leaving us with another fine day with bright sunny spells, maybe a little bit of barnish in the late afternoon, but feeling warm with those light winds and a maximum of 22 degrees.
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5: Bahad se shukriya, karam meherbani. Itne pyare choices for Monday Motivator. It's the Lazy Lounge. We're going to wind down, we're going to relax, and we're going to get ready for the night ahead. Competition is closed, so listen out if you're the winner tonight. Two beautiful tracks. Let's go, baby.
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8: It was just another day. 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The scary thing is, he didn't even realize. 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Think. 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

0: a beautiful one. Sona Nigam on Kavita Krishnamurti Ki Awaaz. And of course, Kavita Krishnamurti will be celebrating Diwali with us, exclusive radio partners, Aapka Apna Laika Radio. Do check out all the information on our social media. This one from the movie Heroes. A big shout out to everyone locked in and listening. But it's that time of the evening where I announce the winner of today's Navaratri competition. And today's winner, chosen by our system, is Sandy. Your number ending in 5103. I've just dropped your message. Massive congratulations. And of course, the competition dobara main kal dohraungi. ठीक है तो अगर आज सफलता नहीं मिली तो ज्यादा उदास ना हो.
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1: Hi, this is Adnan Sami, and you're listening to my girl, Radio Wally. And I tell you, she's got the vibes. 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
2: The top stories this hour. Author and politician Geoffrey Archer has died at the age of 86. His publisher, HarperCollins, says Lord Archer died suddenly and peacefully at home. Donald Trump says a specific threat was behind the withdrawal of US bomber jets from RAF Fairford. The Pentagon's confirmed a dozen planes have returned to America safely from the base in Gloucestershire. It was at the centre of a suspected terror plot last weekend. Vice President J.D. Vance says the US has to remain wary about possible threats.
3: What you saw there is the Secretary of War out of an abundance of caution trying to protect our guys. We do feel with some confidence that the Iranians are, you know, they're trying to do what the Iranian state has done for 49 years. Which is engaged in acts of terrorism against the United States and against a lot of other people as well.
2: A 28-year-old Afghan migrant who stabbed a dog walker to death in Uxbridge has been sentenced indefinitely in a secure hospital. Dawood Safi was suffering from psychosis when he killed 49-year-old Wayne Broadhurst and injured two others during the knife rampage last October. Andrew Mountbatten-Windsor is taking Thames Valley Police to court over search warrants used in his arrest. He was arrested in February over alleged links to Jeffrey Epstein. He denies all wrongdoing. Andrew Griffith says he'd scrap at least one tax every budget if the Conservatives return to power. He's promised to back business in his first major speech as Shadow Chancellor, adding that he'd scrap taxes on packing and homes, as well as net zero targets if they win the next election. He's also taken aim at what he calls the Prime Minister's socialist fever dream.
4: Today's left does not even understand the basic truth that you can eat the goose or you can have a supply of eggs. But you can't do both.
2: And it's become even more expensive for most people to buy a house, as borrowing costs have reached a grim milestone. For the first time in more than 3 years, the typical five-year fixed mortgage deal rate is 6%. From Sky News, that's the latest.
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2: The top stories this hour. Geoffrey Archer has died at the age of 86 after a career which spanned both best-selling novels and Westminster. The former Conservative MP sold more than 300 million books, but his political life was repeatedly overshadowed by controversy. He was jailed for 4 years in 2001 for perjury and perverting the course of justice. Our chief political correspondent, John Craig, says his career had its fair share of scandals.
3: The ebullient, charismatic, larger-than-life Geoffrey Archer. Some will say he was a rogue, given all the scandals and scrapes he got into during his life. As I say, served in prison for perjury.
2: The US president says a threat led to the US removing of all of its bombers at RAF Fairford in Gloucestershire. The base was the target of a suspected terror plot the weekend before last. Earlier, US Secretary of State Marco Rubio said the decision to remove the jets wasn't directly linked to that. But Lord Ricketts, former permanent undersecretary at the Foreign Office, thinks there's more to it.
4: I can understand he doesn't want to give the impression that Iran has scored a famous victory by getting the Americans to pull out their strategic bombers without any shot being fired. Equally, I can understand that Downing Street will say, of course, the base is safe.
2: Andrew Mountbatten-Windsor won't be using cash he gets from the King to fund his legal action against police who searched his homes. The King's brother was arrested earlier this year on suspicion of misconduct in public office over links to Jeffrey Epstein. He's always denied wrongdoing. Appeal court judges in Belfast have reserved their judgment in a legal challenge over a dispute about an Orange Order march. Residents in the Garvaghy Road want to appeal a decision to allow the organisation to march through their area. The US says it's closely monitoring the situation after a lab worker died of what's being described as suspected plague in Russia. Quarantine measures have been put in place. And Northern Ireland remain unbeaten in the Nations League, but they were held to a goalless draw by Georgia. From Sky News, I'm Daisy Steele.
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6: 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The sounds of love across the Midlands. 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
2: Top stories this hour. Jeffrey Archer has died suddenly at the age of 86 after a career spanning politics and publishing. The former Conservative MP went on to sell more than 300 million books worldwide. Kemi Badenoch says his death is a huge shock, while Giles Brandith remembers a great storyteller to the last. Political commentator Adam Bolton says Archer was one of the most colourful figures in British public life.
3: Love him or hate him, it's undoubtedly the case that Jeffrey Archer added to the gaiety of the nation, you know, incredible career, starting out as a politician, never really quite certain about the public details of his autobiography, where he came from.
2: Donald Trump says a specific threat was behind the withdrawal of US bomber jets from RAF Fairford. The Pentagon's confirmed a dozen planes have returned to America safely from the base in Gloucestershire. It was at the centre of a suspected terror plot the weekend before last. Vice President J.D. Vance says the US has to remain wary about possible threats.
4: What you saw there is the Secretary of War out of an abundance of caution trying to protect our guys. We do feel with some confidence that the Iranians are, you know, they're trying to do what the Iranian state has done for 49 years, which is engage in acts of terrorism against the United States and against a lot of other people as well.
2: A 28-year-old Afghan migrant who stabbed a dog walker to death in Uxbridge has been sentenced indefinitely in a secure hospital. David Safi was suffering from psychosis when he killed 49-year-old Wayne Broadhurst and injured two others during the knife rampage last October. Andrew Mountbatten-Windsor is taking Thames Valley Police to court over search warrants used in his arrest. He was arrested in February over alleged links to Jeffrey Epstein. He denies all wrongdoing. Appeal court judges in Belfast have reserved their judgment in a legal challenge over a dispute about an Orange Order march. Residents in the Garvaki Road want to appeal a decision to allow the organisation to march through their area. From Sky News, I'm Daisy Steele.
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0: Creative's Team Events and Peace Nation UK proudly presents the Virasat Tour UK with the one and only Lakhwinder Wadali. On Friday the 16th of October at Crystal Grand Slough. On Sunday the 18th of October at the ICC Birmingham. 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
4: 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Oh, yeah.

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2: The top stories this hour. Geoffrey Archer has died at the age of 86 after a career which spanned both best-selling novels and Westminster. The former Conservative MP sold more than 300 million books, but his political life was repeatedly overshadowed by controversy. He was jailed for 4 years in 2001 for perjury and perversing the course of justice. Our chief political correspondent John Craig says his career had its fair share of scandals.
3: The ebullient, charismatic, larger-than-life Geoffrey Archer. Some will say he was a rogue, given all the scandals and scrapes he got into during his life. As I say, served in prison for perjury.
2: The US president says a threat led to the US removing all of its bombers at RAF Fairford in Gloucestershire. The base was the target of a suspected terror plot the weekend before last. Earlier, US Secretary of State Marco Rubio said the decision to remove the jets wasn't directly linked to that. But Lord Ricketts, former permanent undersecretary at the Foreign Office, thinks there's more to it.
4: I can understand he doesn't want to give the impression that Iran has scored a famous victory by getting the Americans to pull out their strategic bombers without any shot being fired. Equally, I can understand that Downing Street will say, of course, the base is safe.
2: Andrew Mountbatten Windsor won't be using cash he gets from the King to fund his legal action against police who searched his homes. The King's brother was arrested earlier this year on suspicion of misconduct in public office over links to Jeffrey Epstein. He's always denied wrongdoing. A British Iron Dome to intercept drones and missiles bound for the UK.